do. 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Chaka Khan, let me tell you what I wanna do. 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Cause you know that I'm the one that keep you warm, Chaka. I'm making more than just a physical dream. I wanna rock you, Chaka, cause you make me wanna scream. Feel for you.

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1: Lows dip down to about 69 tonight under mainly clear skies. Winds out of the south, 8 to 15 miles an hour. Mainly clear skies again tomorrow. High temperatures reach up to 95. Chance of thunderstorms tomorrow night. Lows dip down to about 67, mainly cloudy. Turning cooler Thursday and Friday with highs in the mid-80s. Slight chance of thunderstorms Thursday. Slight chance of rain showers on Friday. From the Weatherology Weather Center, I'm Staff Meteorologist Megan Mulford. Currently 87.
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1: Lows dip down to about 69 tonight under mainly clear skies. Winds out of the south, 8 to 15 miles an hour. Mainly clear skies again tomorrow. High temperatures reach up to 95. Chance of thunderstorms tomorrow night. Lows dip down to about 67, mainly cloudy. Turning cooler Thursday and Friday with highs in the mid-80s. Slight chance of thunderstorms Thursday. Slight chance of rain showers on Friday. From the Weatherology Weather Center, I'm Staff Meteorologist Megan Mulford. Currently 87.
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2: Lows dip down to about 69. Tonight, under mainly clear skies, winds out of the south 8 to 15 miles an hour. Mainly clear skies again. Tomorrow, high temperatures reach up to 95. Chance of thunderstorms. Tomorrow night, lows dip down to about 67, mainly cloudy. Turning cooler Thursday and Friday, with highs in the mid-80s. Slight chance of thunderstorms. Thursday, slight chance of rain showers on Friday. From the Weatherology Weather Center, I'm Staff Meteorologist Megan Mulford. Currently, it's 85 degrees.

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1: Lows dip down to about 69 tonight under mainly clear skies. Winds out of the south, 8 to 15 miles an hour. Mainly clear skies again tomorrow. High temperatures reach up to 95. Chance of thunderstorms tomorrow night. Lows dip down to about 67, mainly cloudy. Turning cooler Thursday and Friday with highs in the mid-80s. Slight chance of thunderstorms Thursday. Slight chance of rain showers on Friday. From the Weatherology Weather Center, I'm Staff Meteorologist Megan Mulford. Currently, it's 85 degrees.

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1: Lows dip down to about 69 tonight under mainly clear skies. Winds out of the south, 8 to 15 miles an hour. Mainly clear skies again tomorrow. High temperatures reach up to 95. Chance of thunderstorms. Tomorrow night, lows dip down to about 67, mainly cloudy. Turning cooler Thursday and Friday, with highs in the mid-80s. Slight chance of thunderstorms Thursday. Slight chance of rain showers on Friday. From the Weatherology Weather Center, I'm Staff Meteorologist Megan Mulford. Right now, it's 81 degrees.

0: 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Just say, Alexa, open KHAS Radio. You've got to say it exactly like that, and then you're listening to KHAS. 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
2: 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Got a great shot of a spectacular sunrise or sunset? How about an impressive look at a Nebraska thunderstorm? 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
1: Lows dip down to about 69 tonight under mainly clear skies. Winds out of the south, 8 to 15 miles an hour. Mainly clear skies again tomorrow. High temperatures reach up to 95. Chance of thunderstorms tomorrow night. Lows dip down to about 67, mainly cloudy. Turning cooler Thursday and Friday with highs in the mid-80s. Slight chance of thunderstorms Thursday. Slight chance of rain showers on Friday. From the Weatherology Weather Center, I'm Staff Meteorologist Megan Mulford. Right now, it's 81 degrees.

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5: Lows dip down to about 69. Tonight, under mainly clear skies, winds out of the south 8 to 15 miles an hour. Mainly clear skies again. Tomorrow, high temperatures reach up to 95. Chance of thunderstorms. Tomorrow night, lows dip down to about 67, mainly cloudy. Turning cooler Thursday and Friday, with highs in the mid-80s. Slight chance of thunderstorms. Thursday, slight chance of rain showers on Friday. From the Weatherology Weather Center, I'm Staff Meteorologist Megan Mulford. Currently, it's 79 degrees.

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1: Lows dip down to about 69. Tonight, under mainly clear skies, winds out of the south 8 to 15 miles an hour. Mainly clear skies again. Tomorrow, high temperatures reach up to 95. Chance of thunderstorms. Tomorrow night, lows dip down to about 67, mainly cloudy. Turning cooler Thursday and Friday, with highs in the mid-80s. Slight chance of thunderstorms. Thursday, slight chance of rain showers on Friday. From the Weatherology Weather Center, I'm Staff Meteorologist Megan Mulford. Currently, it's 79 degrees.

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1: Lows level off around 69. Overnight, under partly cloudy skies, south winds 8 to 15 miles an hour. Highs level off around 95 Wednesday. Lots of sunshine. Mainly cloudy skies expected Wednesday night. Chance of thunderstorms. Lows dip down to about 67. Cooler Thursday and Friday with highs in the mid-80s. Slight chance of thunderstorms. Thursday, slight chance of rain showers on Friday. From the Weatherology Weather Center, I'm meteorologist Megan Mulford. Currently, it's 76 degrees.

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1: Lows level off around 69. Overnight, under partly cloudy skies, south winds 8 to 15 miles an hour. Highs level off around 95 Wednesday. Lots of sunshine. Mainly cloudy skies expected Wednesday night. Chance of thunderstorms. Lows dip down to about 67. Cooler Thursday and Friday with highs in the mid-80s. Slight chance of thunderstorms Thursday. Slight chance of rain showers on Friday. From the Weatherology Weather Center, I'm meteorologist Megan Mulford. Currently, it's 76 degrees.

0: 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You've got to say it exactly like that, and then you're listening to KHAS. 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
1: Partly cloudy skies overnight with lows around 70. Winds out of the south, 8 to 15 miles an hour. A mix of clouds and sun Wednesday. Slight chance for storms, 94. Chance of thunderstorms Wednesday night. Lows dip down to about 66. Cloudy skies. Slight chance for storms Thursday with a slight chance of rain showers Friday. Highs in the mid-80s. From the Weatherology Weather Center, I'm meteorologist Megan Mulford. Currently, it's 75 degrees.

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1: Partly cloudy skies overnight with lows around 70. Winds out of the south, 8 to 15 miles an hour. A mix of clouds and sun Wednesday. Slight chance for storms, 94. Chance of thunderstorms Wednesday night. Lows dip down to about 66. Cloudy skies. Slight chance for storms Thursday with a slight chance of rain showers Friday. Highs in the mid-80s. From the Weatherology Weather Center, I'm meteorologist Megan Mulford. Currently, it's 75 degrees.

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1: Partly cloudy skies overnight with lows around 70. Winds out of the south, 8 to 15 miles an hour. A mix of clouds and sun Wednesday. Slight chance for storms, 94. Chance of thunderstorms Wednesday night. Lows dip down to about 66. Cloudy skies. Slight chance for storms Thursday with a slight chance of rain showers Friday. Highs in the mid-80s. From the Weatherology Weather Center, I'm meteorologist Megan Mulford. Right now, it's 74 degrees.

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1: Partly cloudy skies overnight with lows around 70. Winds out of the south, 8 to 15 miles an hour. A mix of clouds and sun Wednesday. Slight chance for storms, 94. Chance of thunderstorms Wednesday night. Lows dip down to about 66. Cloudy skies. Slight chance for storms Thursday with a slight chance of rain showers Friday. Highs in the mid-80s. From the Weatherology Weather Center, I'm meteorologist Megan Mulford. Right now, it's 74 degrees.

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And though you fight to stay alive, your body starts to shiver, for no

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1: Partly cloudy skies overnight with lows around 70. Winds out of the south 8 to 15 miles an hour. A mix of clouds and sun Wednesday. Slight chance for storms, 94. Chance of thunderstorms Wednesday night. Lows dip down to about 66. Cloudy skies. Slight chance for storms Thursday with a slight chance of rain showers Friday. Highs in the mid-80s. From the Weatherology Weather Center, I'm meteorologist Megan Mulford. Currently, it's 73 degrees.

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1: Partly cloudy skies overnight with lows around 70. Winds out of the south 8 to 15 miles an hour. A mix of clouds and sun Wednesday. Slight chance for storms, 94. Chance of thunderstorms Wednesday night. Lows dip down to about 66. Cloudy skies. Slight chance for storms Thursday with a slight chance of rain showers Friday. Highs in the mid-80s. From the Weatherology Weather Center, I'm meteorologist Megan Mulford. Currently, it's 73 degrees.

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1: Lows level off around 70 overnight under partly cloudy skies, southerly winds 8 to 15 miles per hour. A blend of clouds and sun Wednesday, slight chance for storms. High temperatures reach up to 94. Cloudy Wednesday night, chance of thunderstorms. Lows level off around 66. Turning cooler Thursday and Friday with highs in the mid-80s. Thunderstorms possible both days. From the Weatherology Weather Center, I'm meteorologist Jennifer Wojcicki. Right now, 73.

0: beneath Nebraska skies, the day opens up around you. And that's the beauty of it. Jump feet first into a wonder-filled getaway or settle into a self-care weekend that moves at the speed of a hammock. 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
1: Lows level off around 70 overnight under partly cloudy skies, southerly winds, 8 to 15 miles per hour. A blend of clouds and sun, Wednesday, slight chance for storms. High temperatures reach up to 94. Cloudy, Wednesday night, chance of thunderstorms. Lows level off around 66. Turning cooler Thursday and Friday with highs in the mid-80s. Thunderstorms possible both days. From the Weatherology Weather Center, I'm meteorologist Jennifer Wojcicki. Right now, 73.

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1: Slight chance of thunderstorms today. Otherwise, a blend of clouds and sun. Highs level off around 94. South winds 8 to 15 miles per hour. Chance for storms tonight. Lows level off around 66. Cloudy skies expected. Slight chance of thunderstorms tomorrow. Daytime highs approaching 86. Sunshine mixed with clouds at times. From the Weatherology Weather Center, I'm Staff Meteorologist Jennifer Wojcicki. Currently, it's 72 degrees.

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1: Slight chance of thunderstorms today, otherwise a blend of clouds and sun. Highs level off around 94. South winds 8 to 15 miles per hour. Chance for storms tonight, lows level off around 66. Cloudy skies expected. Slight chance of thunderstorms tomorrow, daytime highs approaching 86. Sunshine mixed with clouds at times. From the Weatherology Weather Center, I'm Staff Meteorologist Jennifer Wojcicki. Currently, it's 72 degrees.

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1: ABC News, I'm Sherry Preston. After the latest Iranian attacks on ships in the Strait of Hormuz and the American retaliation, President Trump speaking at the NATO summit this morning, attacking Iran's leaders.
2: They're sick people. They're led by sick people. And they're vicious, violent people.
1: And declaring he believes the ceasefire is over. He says he'll let his negotiating team keep trying to talk. However,
2: as far as I'm concerned, it's just a waste of time dealing with them.
1: Oil prices surging this morning after the president said that. Brent crude jumping over 6%, trading now at nearly $79 a barrel. Amid more allegations of sexual assault against Maine Democratic Senate candidate Graham Platner, there are more calls for him to leave the race. He's going to drop out, and if he is, he needs to do so by Monday to allow state Democrats to pick a replacement on the ballot, if he does. Officials in New York say that building that started wavering yesterday, raising fears about a possible collapse, has been stabilized. This is ABC News. Kentucky Senator Mitch McConnell hospitalized 3 weeks ago, and the internet wants to know why. Experts say in the absence of a lot of clear information from McConnell's team about what's going on with the senator and what precisely his diagnosis or his prognosis is, the internet has taken it upon himself to speculate about what might be going on with Senator McConnell. So the fact that conversations are happening is fairly noteworthy, the experts say. But the question now is it enough to quell any of those concerns? A New Jersey fire chief is thanking those who saved him and his crew when a surfacing humpback whale capsized their boat. Cody Brinkley was one of those who quickly showed up. He and his crew were watching the whale's pod as it happened. He says by the time they heard the call for help and got to them, the boat went from being on deck and leaning towards the rear to the men on board all having to bail out and jump in. All humans and whales made it through unharmed. I'm Sherry Preston, ABC News.
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9: Good morning. One of three teenagers responsible for a family-altering crash in Hastings last year has reached a plea agreement. 19-year-old Greg Stroot will plead no contest to a pair of driving misdemeanors for his involvement in a crash on West 2nd Street in Hastings in 2025. Two felony counts of second-degree assault will be dropped as part of the plea. Stroot was racing alongside another pickup truck when they crashed into each other, sending Stroot's truck into a home along the street. Sentencing will be held on September 22nd for Stroot. The other pickup, driven by Barrett Schaefer, slammed into an oncoming minivan, driven by Yelena Skinner. She is still in a comatose state more than a year later and is not expected to recover. Her son Leon suffered numerous injuries as well, but is doing better. Schaefer has had his charges dropped and his involvement is no longer listed in the state records. A third teen, Tanner Graff, had his second attempt to have his case transferred to juvenile court denied. He is now taking it to the Nebraska Court of Appeals. Graff also faces accounts of first-degree sexual assault. A Hastings man is facing a felony charge after investigators say he repeatedly sexually assaulted a child over the course of several years. According to court documents, 43-year-old Joseph Whitlock was arrested and charged with first-degree sexual assault of a minor. An arrest affidavit alleges the abuse started when the now 16-year-old victim was in sixth grade and progressed for several years. If convicted, Whitlock faces a maximum sentence of 50 years in prison. Bond was set at $150,000. Conditions of Whitlock's bond prohibit him from having contact with the alleged victim or anyone under the age of 18. Whitlock is scheduled to return to Adams County Court for a preliminary hearing later this week. The public is soon getting its first look inside two new Kearney Public School facilities. Kearney High will host an open house for its new performance and activity wing on the evening of Tuesday, August 4th. The nearly 29,000-square-foot addition includes dedicated space for the school's new girls' wrestling program, along with JROTC air rifle range and indoor drill area. On Thursday, August 6th, the district will open the doors to Kearney's new K-5 alternative school, Cottonwood Elementary. Leaders say the school offers a more flexible learning environment designed to meet student needs where they're at. Cottonwood will welcome its first students when the new school year begins in August. Emergency crews in Kearney responded to a vehicle crash after it drove through a grocery store yesterday afternoon. The call came in after noon at Grand Central Apple Market on 12th Street in Kearney. Police, firefighter, and EMS responded to the scene where a red car had crashed through the storefront. The crash damaged both the outside of the building and the pharmacy area inside. Multiple witnesses told News Channel Nebraska an elderly woman was behind the wheel. MTN saw her being evaluated at the scene and she was not transported by EMS. The cause of the crash remains under investigation. Independent United States Senate candidate Dan Osborne is responding after a newly released video claimed he recruited a Maine Senate candidate who is now facing controversy. The video, published by Town Hall Investigations, appeared to show a former Osborne campaign staffer saying Osborne recruited Graham Plattner to run for U.S. Senate in Maine. Plattner has recently faced public scrutiny following sexual assault allegations, which he has denied, and reports of a Nazi tattoo that he later covered. In a statement to News Channel Nebraska, Osborne called the claims false, saying he never recruited or supported Graham Plattner. Osborne's campaign also said the two candidates have worked with some of the same political consultants, but denied that Osborne or the Working Class Heroes Fund recruited Plattner. The Nebraska Republican Party is also demanding answers from Osborne, calling on him to explain his alleged role in Plattner's campaign and fire consultants connected to both campaigns. You can find more of today's news online at newschannelnebraska.com. For KHAS Radio, I'm Brandon Shanahan.
10: Slight chance for storms today. Otherwise, sunshine mixed with clouds at times. Highs level off around 94. South winds 8 to 15 miles per hour. Cloudy skies expected tonight. Chance of thunderstorms 66. Slight chance for storms tomorrow. Highs around 86. Chance of thunderstorms Friday. Highs level off around 85. 88, a mix of clouds and sun Saturday. I'm meteorologist Laura Lockwood on KHAS Radio 1230 AM and 104.1 FM.

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0: Our mom is the nicest, most kind-hearted person you'll meet. She couldn't stay mad at anybody. I think if she was a salesperson, she'd probably just give everything away for free because she just wants to help and be nice.
1: In the beginning, this was mostly my dad's dream. You know, he worked at a furniture store when he was very young and had this vision and dream to open his own store. And my mom supported this the entire way, even though she had a baby to take care of. She was in the background the entire time supporting him, helping him pursue that dream.
0: You know, growing up with her and just seeing her handle different situations, I think taught all three of her boys just to care about everyone. You know,
1: she has stressed that for years and years, and she lives it. And we want our entire team to live that as well. It may cost us, but we want to do the right thing for the people that come through our doors.
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0: I'm Pete Ricketts, candidate for Senate, and I approve this message.
1: Everything about Democrat Dan Osborne is fake.
2: Osborne says he's independent, but he's endorsed by the Democrat machine. Osborne admitted he'd give Democrats control of the Senate.
1: Dan Osborne said he'd have been the deciding vote to tax our tips, overtime, and Social Security.
2: Taking thousands out of our pockets. Then he'd turn around and give that money and citizenship to illegal immigrants. Just listen.
3: A clear path and a streamline to citizenship. Just give him a damn Social Security card already.
1: Dan Osborne claims he's for the working man, but Osborne and his wife paid themselves hundreds of thousands of dollars through shady Wyoming companies they control, skirting election laws.
2: Osborne and his family have pocketed nearly $500,000 already.
1: And you know, some of that money was raised with a man who allegedly trafficked young girls for Jeffrey Epstein.
2: Gross. Don't be fooled by fake Dan Osborne.
1: Paid for by Pete Ricketts for Senate.
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7: Slight chance for storms today. Otherwise, sunshine mixed with clouds at times. Highs level off around 94. South winds 8 to 15 miles per hour. Cloudy skies expected tonight. Chance of thunderstorms 66. Slight chance for storms tomorrow. Highs around 86. Chance of thunderstorms Friday. Highs level off around 85. 88. A mix of clouds and sun Saturday. I'm meteorologist Laura Lockwood on KHAS Radio 1230 AM and 104.1 FM.

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2: With a look at your ag news headlines, I'm Erin Anderson on Brownfields. The USDA Farm Service Agency is expecting more than 2 million acres into the Conservation Reserve Program this year. Undersecretary Richard Fordyce tells Brownfield, demand continues to exceed available acres that can be approved.
3: It's based on a point system, and the biggest benefit to the land, to the soil, to the landscape, they're more likely to get accepted.
2: Corn can be extremely vulnerable to high winds during pollination. Mustang Seeds agronomist Brian Turnus says tasseling is one of the most susceptible times for green snap. Stephanie Gamez, the research and development lead for AgriGene, says the company's precision-guided sterile insect technique is a game-changer for New World screwworm. I'm Erin Anderson for Brownfield.
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1: ABC News, I'm Shiri Preston. At a NATO summit in Turkey, President Trump saying he thinks the memorandum of understanding with Iran and the ceasefire are over after the latest back and forth attacks. With the head of NATO sitting right beside him, the president also criticized NATO allies.
2: I'm not happy with NATO because of the fact that they didn't want to help us with the number one state sponsor of terror, that's Iran. They were unwilling to help us.
1: The president taking particular aim at Spain, now saying he wants to cut off all trade with that country. The wobbly Manhattan high-rise that forced evacuations from nearby buildings when some columns began to buckle seems to have settled down.
3: Engineers and emergency crews are keeping a close eye on the 37-story high-rise building here on the east side that was in jeopardy of collapsing. Now, crews have been hard at work all night long. According to the Department of Buildings Commissioner, he says that the property has been stabilized.
1: That's ABC's Phil Tate on the east side of New York. This is ABC News. Lawyers for Tyler Robinson, the man accused of killing conservative activist Charlie Kirk, expected to keep questioning the reliability of DNA testing. Prosecutors say links Robinson to the suspected murder weapon. This is a preliminary hearing in Utah, but trial watchers say focusing on inconsistencies in the DNA testing is the kind of tactic likely to be used when Robinson does go on trial. Another stellar performance by Argentina and Lionel Messi.
4: Argentina taking the lead in the final minutes and beating Egypt 3-2, becoming the first team in World Cup history to overcome a two-goal deficit with less than 15 minutes left in regulation. Messi in tears as he tried to take in the stunning comeback, his team tossing him in the air. The case for the 39-year-old being the greatest player of all time growing even stronger.
1: That's ABC's Sophie Flay. Argentina plays Switzerland next on Saturday. Sherry Preston, ABC News.
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7: Good morning. One of three teenagers responsible for a family-altering crash in Hastings last year has reached a plea agreement. 19-year-old Greg Stroot will plead no contest to a pair of driving misdemeanors for his involvement in a crash on West 2nd Street in Hastings in 2025. 2 felony counts of second-degree assault will be dropped as part of the plea. Stroot was racing alongside another pickup truck when they crashed into each other, sending Stroot's truck into a home along the street. Sentencing will be held on September 22nd for Stroot. The other pickup, driven by Barrett Schaefer, slammed into an oncoming minivan driven by Yelena Skinner. She is still in a comatose state more than a year later and is not expected to recover. Her son Leon suffered numerous injuries as well, but is doing better. Schaefer has had his charges dropped and his involvement is no longer listed in the state records. A 13, Tanner Graff, had his second attempt to have his case transferred to juvenile court denied. He is now taking it to the Nebraska Court of Appeals. Graff also faces accounts of first-degree sexual assault. A Hastings man is facing a felony charge after investigators say he repeatedly sexually assaulted a child over the course of several years. According to court documents, 43-year-old Joseph Whitlock was arrested and charged with first-degree sexual assault of a minor. An arrest affidavit alleges the abuse started when the now 16-year-old victim was in sixth grade and progressed for several years. If convicted, Whitlock faces a maximum sentence of 50 years in prison. Bond was set at $150,000. Conditions of Whitlock's bond prohibit him from having contact with the alleged victim or anyone under the age of 18. Whitlock is scheduled to return to Adams County Court for a preliminary hearing later this week. The public is soon getting its first look inside two new Kearney Public School facilities. Kearney High will host an open house for its new performance and activity wing on the evening of Tuesday, August 4th. The nearly 29,000 square foot addition includes dedicated space for the school's new girls wrestling program, along with JROTC air rifle range and indoor drill area. On Thursday, August 6th, the district will open the doors to Kearney's new K-5 alternative school, Cottonwood Elementary. Leaders say the school offers a more flexible learning environment designed to meet student needs where they're at. Cottonwood will welcome its first students when the new school year begins in August. Emergency crews in Kearney responded to a vehicle crash after it drove through a grocery store yesterday afternoon. The call came in after noon at Grand Central Apple Market on 12th Street in Kearney. Police, firefighter, and EMS responded to the scene where a red car had crashed through the storefront. The crash damaged both the outside of the building and the pharmacy area inside. Multiple witnesses told News Channel Nebraska an elderly woman was behind the wheel. NCN saw her being evaluated at the scene and she was not transported by EMS. The cause of the crash remains under investigation. Independent United States Senate candidate Dan Osborne is responding after a newly released video claimed he recruited a Maine Senate candidate who is now facing controversy. The video, published by Town Hall Investigations, appeared to show a former Osborne campaign staffer saying Osborne recruited Graham Plattner to run for U.S. Senate in Maine. Plattner has recently faced public scrutiny following sexual assault allegations, which he has denied, and reports of a Nazi tattoo that he later covered. In a statement to News Channel Nebraska, Osborne called the claims false, saying he never recruited or supported Graham Plattner. Osborne's campaign also said the two candidates have worked with some of the same political consultants, but denied that Osborne or the Working Class Heroes Fund recruited Plattner. The Nebraska Republican Party is also demanding answers from Osborne, calling on him to explain his alleged role in Plattner's campaign and fire consultants connected to both campaigns. You can find more of today's news online at newschannelnebraska.com. 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

0: Slight chance for storms today. Otherwise, sunshine mixed with clouds at times. Highs level off around 94. South winds 8 to 15 miles per hour. Cloudy skies expected tonight. Chance of thunderstorms 66. Slight chance for storms tomorrow. Highs around 86. Chance of thunderstorms Friday. Highs level off around 85. 88. A mix of clouds and sun Saturday. I'm meteorologist Laura Lockwood on KHAS Radio 1230 AM and 104.1 FM.
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1: I'm Pete Ricketts, candidate for Senate, and I approve this message.
2: Everything about Democrat Dan Osborne is fake.
3: Osborne says he's independent, but he's endorsed by the Democrat machine. Osborne admitted he'd give Democrats control of the Senate.
2: Dan Osborne said he'd have been the deciding vote to tax our tips, overtime, and Social Security,
3: taking thousands out of our pockets. Then he'd turn around and give that money and citizenship to illegal immigrants. Just listen.
4: A clear path and a streamline to citizenship. Just give him a damn Social Security card already.
2: Dan Osborne claims he's for the working man, but Osborne and his wife paid themselves hundreds of thousands of dollars through shady Wyoming companies they control, skirting election laws.
3: Osborne and his family have pocketed nearly $500,000 already.
2: And you know, some of that money was raised with a man who allegedly trafficked young girls for Jeffrey Epstein.
3: Gross. Don't be fooled by fake Dan Osborne.
2: Paid for by Pete Ricketts for Senate.
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9: We're serving it up for the 12th time at the Lost Scramble, coming up on August 15th. Hey there, it's Dave Greek with News Channel Nebraska. The Central Nebraska Lost team is holding its 4-on-4 co-ed volleyball tournament again at the Big Apple, and there could not be a better deal for a better cause. $100 gets the team registered to play 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
1: For KHAS Radio, I'm Brandon Shanahan. In Legion baseball action, Hastings 5-point spanked Chiefs fell 7-1 yesterday to J.C. Brager from Lincoln Southeast. Hastings will get a few days to recoup before getting back to work Friday. The Hastings Sodbusters are back to work today as they welcome in the Bambino League for a night at Duncan Field. Bambino's organizer Trent Mays says it's always special to get a night out at Duncan Field.
2: This is a historic field with former Major League Baseball players like Alex Gordon. I want to give my kids that exposure. They don't see the spotlight as much, and that's my goal, is to put them in the spotlight and give them wonderful experiences. So,
1: following tonight's outing against the Bambinos, it'll be a busy weekend for the Sodbusters as they get a ton of action against the Fighting Cranes. They'll play tomorrow at Duncan Field before a three-game set in Grand Island. The Nebraska women's basketball team is looking to continue to build momentum after a strong 2025-2026 campaign in which it advanced to the NCAA round of 64 before falling to 6-seed Baylor 67-62. The Huskers bring back a lot of returning production from last year's team, but will also be looking at new faces in the lineup this year. During the offseason, the Huskers added 6'9" Arik Angui to the Husker roster in the spring. Angui spent the 2025-2026 season as a redshirt freshman at Auburn and will become the tallest player in Nebraska women's basketball history. Angui was on the Huskers radio network earlier this week and spoke about her journey to Lincoln.
3: I would say Nebraska wasn't the school I chose for myself. I prayed about it, fasted about it, and here I am by God's grace. I met coaches that are loving, coaches that are God-fearing, and for me, that's the most important thing in my life, you know. Always put God first and just letting His will be done.
1: The Huskers will start their 2026-2027 campaign Monday, November 2nd against San Jose State at Pinnacle Bank Arena. A former Nebraska All-American wrestler is behind bars after having multiple outstanding charges for his arrest in Lancaster County. Investigators say 24-year-old Albert Ferrari was found near Bennington Thursday morning. Authorities say they saw Ferrari crawl out of a garage and enter the passenger seat of a truck when surveying a home he was allegedly staying in. After surveillance deputies stopped the vehicle he was riding in and arrested him without incident near Elkhorn. You can find more of today's sports online at newschannelnebraska.com. 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
0: It's now time for the Funeral Report on KHAS Radio. Patricia L. Ellis Miller, age 91, of Scottsdale, Arizona, passed away on November 6th.
9: There will be a gathering of friends and family to celebrate Patty's life on July 8th at 11:30. That'll be at the Cornhusker Hotel in downtown Lincoln. Hastings, Nebraska resident Janice M. Hayes, age 85, passed away Thursday, June 25th. In accordance with Jan's wishes, she will be cremated and there will be no public viewing or visitation. A private family burial will take place at Parkview Cemetery in Hastings. Hastings, Nebraska resident Bill E. Price, age 75, passed away June 29th. Services are scheduled for 10 a.m. Wednesday, July 8th. That's at Butler Vollen Chapel in Hastings. Burial will be at the Parkview Cemetery here in town. Hastings, Nebraska resident Richard A. Dick Smart, age 89, passed away on Thursday, July 2nd. A rosary scheduled for 10 a.m. Wednesday, July 8th at St. Michael's Catholic Church in Hastings. And a massive Christian burial will follow at 10:30. And military honors will be provided by the Hastings Military Honor Guard. Gilbert V. Gibb Cobza passed away on July 3rd. A rosary will be prayed Monday, July 13th at 10 a.m. at St. Vincent de Paul Catholic Church in Seward, followed by a massive Christian burial at 10:30, and a graveside service and interment will be at 1:30 at Assumption Catholic Cemetery in Dwight, Nebraska. A massive Christian burial for Patricia Shent will be Friday, July 10th at 10:30 at St. Joseph Catholic Church in Geneva. A rosary will be prayed at 10 a.m. prior to the Mass. A graveside committal of ashes will be held at a later date in the St. Joseph Catholic Cemetery, again in Geneva. Hastings, Nebraska resident Shirley M. Timmerman, age 89, passed away on Wednesday, July 1st. Services will be 10 a.m. Saturday, July 11th, at Butler Volland Funeral Home in Hastings. Burial will be at the Blue Valley Cemetery in Ayr. Hastings, Nebraska resident Pamela A. Ulrich, age 71, passed away on Thursday, July 2nd. A memorial service will be held at 10:30 a.m. Friday, July 17th at First St. Paul's Lutheran Church in Hastings. Burial will follow at the Parkview Cemetery. Vaden I. Lane passed away on July 5th in Lincoln. A celebration of life will be held Saturday, July 11th at 11 a.m. at St. Paul Lutheran Church in Blue Hill, followed by a lunch at the church. And burial with military honors will be at the Maple Grove Cemetery just south of Guide Rock at 2:30. Hastings, Nebraska resident Marvin G. Kinsfodder, age 88, passed away on July 5th. A rosary will be scheduled for 9:30 a.m. Friday, July 10th at St. Cecilia Catholic Church, and a massive Christian burial at 10 a.m. that same morning. And that was a look at the funeral report on KHAS Radio. For more information on any of these funerals, you can go to our website, khasradio.com.
10: Slight chance for storms today. Otherwise, sunshine mixed with clouds at times. Highs level off around 94. South winds 8 to 15 miles per hour. Cloudy skies expected tonight. Chance of thunderstorms, 66. Slight chance for storms tomorrow. Highs around 86. Chance of thunderstorms Friday. Highs level off around 85. 88, a mix of clouds and sun Saturday. I'm meteorologist Laura Lockwood on KHAS Radio, 1230 AM and 104.1 FM.

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0: as humid conditions persist across the Corn Belt. I'm Erin Anderson, and this is Managing for Profit on Brownfield. Purdue University's corn agronomist Dan Quinn says tar spot has already been detected in 5 states, and he expects more cases to pop up as the season continues. We'll find out more right after this on Brownfield. Many farmers are getting a jump start on planning fungicide applications this season. FMC Technical Service Manager Madison Wozniak says one of the best ways to control tar spot is selecting multiple modes of action.
1: The more modes of action, the better. And that's for a multitude of reasons. One being good resistance management, but also increasing our spectrum of control.
0: Wozniak tells Brownfield fungicide timing is one of the most difficult decisions a grower has to make.
1: You don't necessarily have to spray right at VTR1. Holding off until R2, R3 has been a very efficacious application timing, especially if diseases like tar spot or southern rust end up moving in late. Something like Adastrio, we've seen that unique combination of active ingredients provides a very strong level of broad spectrum control.
0: To learn more, visit your local FMC retailer or adastrio.ag.fmc.com. Purdue University Extension's corn agronomist says recent high humidity and saturated soils have created optimal conditions for disease development. Dan Quinn says tar spot has already been detected in Indiana, and he expects more cases to pop up as the season continues.
2: We've had, relatively cooler temperatures over the last couple weeks, so tar spot kind of thrives in those environments where it's cooler. Definitely with, really high humidity, with the cooler temps we've seen in the last few weeks, and then with the amount of moisture.
0: He tells Brownfield producers should continue to scout their fields.
2: Definitely needs to be on a lot of folks' mind. Definitely just be watching for it. That's why we really stress the importance of scouting and just, looking at the lower leaves, walking some of your crop, and taking a look at it, especially in areas where you've had it in the past, and where you might expect it to show up, just be mindful of it. Because a lot of the crop in the state, depends on where you are, but, a lot of areas are getting close to tassel. I saw my first couple of tassels in the West Lafayette area yesterday. So that's usually a good time when we start thinking about fungicide spraying. So just watch for it. That's my big message. Watch what the pathologists, they do a good job in terms of tracking the counties and where it's at, so we can kind of give you an idea of giving you a heads up. Okay, it is in my county. I need to start watching for it. But definitely with these conditions, I'd expect not only tar spot, but disease in general. We've started to see gray leaf spot show up as well. So these are kind of some conducive conditions for disease to start popping up on us.
0: He tells Brownfield producers should continue to scout their fields. According to the Crop Protection Network, tar spot has been detected in Indiana, Illinois, Missouri, Iowa, Nebraska, and Kansas. Quinn says funding through the Indiana Corn Marketing Council has been provided to track tar spot in corn across the state of Indiana. For more information on what to look for and how to spot tar spot in corn, visit cropprotectionnetwork.org. Go to brownfieldagnews.com for more. I'm Erin Anderson, and this is Managing for Profit on Brownfield.

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1: ABC News, I'm Sherry Preston. President Trump blunt this morning when asked about the state of the Iran ceasefire and the deal he signed to put it in place.
2: To me, I think it's over. I don't want to deal with them anymore. They're scum.
1: This after Iran launched attacks on ships in the Strait of Hormuz and the U.S. military fired strikes at Iranian targets. More calls for Maine Democratic Senate candidate Graham Plattner to drop out of the race after more accusations of sexual assault. ABC's Jay O'Brien.
3: Under Maine law, Plattner has just 5 days to drop out to be removed from the ballot. State Democrats would then have 2 weeks to select a new candidate, but there's no exact roadmap for how that process would go. Overnight, the executive director of the Democratic Party of Maine saying Plattner's team has reached out, accusing them of trying to dictate the next steps.
1: Search team still looking for a 737 cargo jet that dropped off radar over the Arabian Sea. 5 people were on board. This is ABC News. Kentucky Senator Mitch McConnell was admitted to the hospital 3 weeks ago, and his aides still have not updated anyone on what his condition or his prognosis is. ABC's Ali Pekoran has more on the consequences of not doing that.
4: In the absence of a lot of clear information from McConnell's team about what is going on with the senator, or what precisely his diagnosis or prognosis is, the internet has sort of taken it up upon itself to speculate about what might be going on with him. So the fact that these conversations are happening is noteworthy. But the question here now is it enough to sort of quell some of these concerns?
1: U.S. Airlines monthly fuel spending topping $6 billion in May, up 84% from a year ago, thanks to the war. The Kremlin hailing it as an important step, the International Olympic Committee removing many of its restrictions on Russia. That brings it a big step closer to being allowed to compete a full team in the games in Los Angeles in 2028. This is ABC News.
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12: Good morning. One of three teenagers responsible for a family-altering crash in Hastings last year has reached a plea agreement. 19-year-old Greg Struett will plead no contest to a pair of driving misdemeanors for his involvement in a crash on West 2nd Street in Hastings in 2025. 2 felony counts of second-degree assault will be dropped as part of the plea. Struett was racing alongside another pickup truck when they crashed into each other, sending Struett's truck into a home along the street. Sentencing will be held on September 22nd for Struett. The other pickup, driven by Barrett Schaefer, slammed into an oncoming minivan driven by Yelena Skinner. She is still in a comatose state more than a year later and is not expected to recover. Her son Leon suffered numerous injuries as well, but is doing better. Schaefer has had his charges dropped and his involvement is no longer listed in the state records. A third teen, Tanner Graff, had his second attempt to have his case transferred to juvenile court denied. He is now taking it to the Nebraska Court of Appeals. Graff also faces accounts of first-degree sexual assault. A Hastings man is facing a felony charge after investigators say he repeatedly sexually assaulted a child over the course of several years. According to court documents, 43-year-old Joseph Whitlock was arrested and charged with first-degree sexual assault of a minor. An arrest affidavit alleges the abuse started when the now 16-year-old victim was in sixth grade and progressed for several years. If convicted, Whitlock faces a maximum sentence of 50 years in prison. Bond was set at $150,000. Conditions of Whitlock's bond prohibit him from having contact with the alleged victim or anyone under the age of 18. Whitlock is scheduled to return to Adams County Court for a preliminary hearing later this week. The public is soon getting its first look inside two new Kearney Public School facilities. Kearney High will host an open house for its new performance and activity wing on the evening of Tuesday, August 4th. The nearly 29,000-square-foot addition includes dedicated space for the school's new girls' wrestling program, along with JROTC air rifle range and indoor drill area. On Thursday, August 6th, the district will open the doors to Kearney's new K-5 alternative school, Cottonwood Elementary. Leaders say the school offers a more flexible learning environment designed to meet student needs where they're at. Cottonwood will welcome its first students when the new school year begins in August. Emergency crews in Kearney responded to a vehicle crash after it drove through a grocery store yesterday afternoon. The call came in after noon at Grand Central Apple Market on 12th Street in Kearney. Police, firefighter, and EMS responded to the scene where a red car had crashed through the storefront. The crash damaged both the outside of the building and the pharmacy area inside. Multiple witnesses told News Channel Nebraska an elderly woman was behind the wheel. MTN saw her being evaluated at the scene and she was not transported by EMS. The cause of the crash remains under investigation. Independent United States Senate candidate Dan Osborne is responding after a newly released video claimed he recruited a Maine Senate candidate who is now facing controversy. The video, published by Town Hall Investigations, appeared to show a former Osborne campaign staffer saying Osborne recruited Graham Plattner to run for U.S. Senate in Maine. Plattner has recently faced public scrutiny following sexual assault allegations, which he has denied, and reports of a Nazi tattoo that he later covered. In a statement to News Channel Nebraska, Osborne called the claims false, saying he never recruited or supported Graham Plattner. Osborne's campaign also said the two candidates have worked with some of the same political consultants, but denied that Osborne or the Working Class Heroes Fund recruited Plattner. The Nebraska Republican Party is also demanding answers from Osborne, calling on him to explain his alleged role in Plattner's campaign and fire consultants connected to both campaigns. You can find more of today's news online at newschannelnebraska.com. For KHAS Radio, I'm Brandon Shanahan.
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11: 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A look at weather outside the KHAS studios. Currently, fair skies, 73 degrees right now. South wind at 8 miles per hour. Rolling through your Wednesday morning. Visibility at 10 miles and barometer at 30.03 inches. For today, 94 going to be the high. Going to be a warm one out there, mostly sunny skies. Overnight tonight, lows hit 66 degrees. There is a 50% chance of thunderstorms. Overnight tonight, rainfall amounts between a quarter and half of an inch are possible here in Hastings. Overnight tonight. For Thursday, 86 the high, decreasing clouds throughout the day. 85 and rain on Friday, 87 Saturday, up to 90 on Sunday. Right now, 73 degrees, fair skies with a south wind at 8 miles per hour, humidity at 79%. That's a look at weather on KHAS Radio, and this is Party Line.
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17: 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Good morning, Hastings. It's KHAS Radio, 1230 AM and 104.1 FM. I'm joined in the studio with the usual captain of the ship, Brandon J. McDermott. Good morning.
18: Hey, good morning, Bethany. How was your Tuesday?
17: Not not too bad. I don't remember most of it, but hey, we're here.
18: How are you feeling this morning?
17: I'm feeling fine.
18: It went quickly, is what you're getting at. Right?
17: Yes, very.
18: All right, that's good. Hey, we got a big show ahead for you today. Darren Newsom will be here on the show. We'll talk to him, grain market analyst. We'll talk to him about the grain markets, ag markets, and maybe the stock markets, the economy, see how things are going. We'll have a conversation with him. All right, coming up here on the show, that's at about 9 o'clock, 8:45 local sports, fact or bullcrap at 8:30, and more tickets to give away, Bethany, with the Adams County Fair Fest.
17: Nice. Wait, what kind of tickets are we giving away?
18: Well, we're still going to give away, we're still going to give away some tickets to Hairball, but we're also going to give away tickets to Trace Atkins as well.
17: I gotcha.
18: Yes, indeed.
17: Nice.
18: That's going to be fun. We'll play a little game later this morning, so make sure you're tuning in for that here on the show. 104.1, 12:30 a.m. So you feeling comfy yet over there in the captain's chair?
17: I'm feeling pretty comfy. I'm starting to make myself a little home here.
18: There you go. Hey, listen, you sound, as always, like a natural. So,
17: thanks so much.
18: It's gonna be a lot of fun for me not having to be here for a week.
17: Goodness.
18: Take a couple of days where I get to sleep in.
17: How dare you get to sleep in?
18: I know. My daughter said to me a couple weeks ago, she goes,
17: what?
18: She goes, Daddy, is this the last day you have to go to work?
17: Oh.
18: She meant for the week.
17: You know,
18: like the week I go.
17: We got two more days.
18: The last day I ever have to go to work will be a memorable one because it'll be the one you put me in the ground.
17: Oh.
18: Basically.
17: Aw, she just wants you home with her.
18: I know. She's a cutie pie. But and I was going through pictures. These kids grow too quick.
17: I know. You showed me that picture of Cece, what, like 4 years ago?
18: 4 years ago. We went to Minnesota.
17: Unrecognizable.
18: And, geez, man, she looks just like my youngest now. And they go by. The time goes quickly, and they grow quickly, too. So fun times, to be sure.
17: Hey, can't relate. I ain't got no kids.
18: Hey, just wait till your cat starts getting grays.
17: No.
18: How old is he?
17: Four? Three or four?
18: Okay. All right.
17: Not too old just yet.
18: Not too old, you said, no.
17: He still is waking me up at 4 a.m. so that he can play.
18: Okay.
17: That's what he does.
18: All right. I can dig it.
17: Yeah.
18: 104.1, 12:30 a.m. I got some news for you.
17: Oh, gosh. What kind of breaking news?
18: Well, South Street is going to be closed at Burlington Avenue beginning at 7 a.m. Thursday. That's the July 9th for manhole rehabilitation work. Hey, that sounds like something you need to call your doctor for. But the project is being handled by the City of Hastings Utilities Department, underground construction crews, and it's expected to take about 1 week to complete. Again, this is South Street at Burlington. South Street will be closed at Burlington Avenue. The manhole project is going to happen at the same time that South Street's already closed farther east between Lincoln and Hastings Avenues. That closure is for curb, gutter, street, and driveway replacement work following a water main break on June 23rd. The Lincoln and Hastings Avenue intersections are going to remain open. Drivers should use Lincoln Avenue, Hastings Avenue, and B Street as detour routes. And city officials say B Street's being used because the intersection at B Street and Burlington Avenue is signalized and can better handle detour traffic. Work on South Street began between Lincoln and Hastings Avenue on Monday, July 6th, expected to take about 3 weeks to complete.
17: I'm not going to remember any of that, but
18: it's all right.
17: Lots of detours.
18: Just remember this. When you see construction, it means that somebody's fixing things.
17: You know what? I never get those people on Hastings complaints that complain all about the construction. I mean, it's stuff that has to be done at some point, right?
18: Yeah, no, you're right. It needs to be done because if you don't take care of it, it's going to deteriorate further. Then we're going to be talking about potholes.
17: Yeah.
18: Yeah.
17: That's not fun.
18: No. Hey, good morning. You're on Party Line.
19: Oh, good morning, Brandon and Stephanie.
18: It's Bethany.
19: Bethany.
18: Yeah.
19: Sorry.
18: That's
19: I know
18: right.
19: what's
17: That's
19: Bethany.
17: Okay.
18: Yeah, that's all right.
19: Okay, I'd like to advertise a garage sale for Saturday. And the address is 910 West 3rd, and it's going to be in the parking lot at 910 West 3rd.
18: 910 West 3rd, what time and what days?
19: Saturday, and probably 8 to whenever people stop coming.
18: And that's 910 West 3rd on Saturday, starting at 8 a.m.
19: Yeah. Yeah, it's in the parking lot. There's a beauty shop in that area, and the church, the Breen Church, is there, and it's in the corner of that parking lot.
18: All right, we'll put that
19: underneath trees on that corner. It'll be in the shade, in the trees.
18: Oh, there you go. You guys found the perfect spot in the shade.
19: Yeah,
18: there you go. All right, we'll get that listed for you. We'll make sure to put that. It's in the parking lot at 910 West 3rd, Saturday at 8 a.m.
19: Yes. Thank you very much.
18: Thank you. Appreciate you calling in here, KHAS Radio, 104.1, 1230 AM. People used to call me Brad until like year two I was here, Bethany. Don't feel bad.
17: I'm on year three.
18: No, you're not. This is year two. You started in 24, didn't you? June of 24, I think.
17: You think so?
18: Yeah, that's 2 years ago.
17: Oh. Well.
18: You're too young. You're too young to be this bad at math.
17: No, I've asked my teachers. I've been bad at math.
18: I just meant age-wise. Like me, I'm like, wasn't I 27, Brandon? You are an old man.
17: I don't even remember when Yeah. But would it be the first time I was called something else on this show?
18: Uh-oh. Hey, there you go. Hey, if it makes you feel any better, me too. We've gotten some pretty nasty messages about me too. All right, hey, this is a news story. Not out of Hastings, though. This one's out of the Star City, out of Lincoln. A Lincoln massage therapist had his license suspended for at least 2 years after state officials said he was accused of inappropriate sexual contact involving at least six women.
17: Ooh.
18: According to court documents, the guy's name is Victor Swearink. He allegedly told clients he was demisexual and claimed to have autism despite no formal diagnosis or as a way to explain or excuse boundary violations. But the state also hit him with a $20,000 civil penalty, the highest allowed by the law. And look, I'm no expert, but when your massage therapist starts explaining sexuality and neurodivergence mid-appointment, that's not deep tissue. That's deep time to leave.
17: Yeah.
18: Yeah, that's bad stuff.
17: If you stick around, you're a little crazy yourself.
18: Yeah. Hopefully those folks are okay. That's terrible stuff. Hey, former Husker wrestler A.J. Ferrari has been arrested by Douglas County on an outstanding Lancaster County warrant. The Douglas County Sheriff's Office says investigators located the 24-year-old Tuesday morning at a home near Bennington. After conducting surveillance, deputies stopped a vehicle carrying Ferrari near 204th Street and Grand Avenue, where he was taken into custody without incident. Ferrari was wanted on charges of assault by strangulation or suffocation of a pregnant woman, third-degree domestic assault, and first-degree false imprisonment stemming from an alleged incident in Lancaster County. Court records also show the alleged victim has sought a protection order. Ferrari, transferred to Nebraska in 2025 and was one of the nation's top heavyweight wrestlers before parting ways with the Huskers earlier this year. He had also been arrested in late June, you remember the story we had, in Lincoln County following an unrelated pursuit with the Nebraska State Patrol. I believe that was near North Platte. I could be wrong.
17: My goodness.
18: There's your news stories this morning. A little bit of a wild one. Rocking and rolling as we get our way through here. Hey, we've got Factor Bullcrap coming up at 8:30 here on the show. And also, next week, Bethany, can you believe it? It's the Adams County Fair Fest.
17: It is already.
18: It's coming quick.
17: Oh, my goodness.
18: Hey, you did a video yesterday. Tell us about that.
17: Oh, about us possibly announcing Hairball?
18: No. The video you did at LD Roasters.
17: Oh, at LD Roasters. Yeah. I was like, wait, which one?
18: What are you talking about? Brandy. We already talked about that. Yeah.
17: Yeah, no, that was a lot of fun. City's always fun to work with.
18: Yeah, he's a good guy.
17: I went down there and I tried to pay for a coffee with dad jokes, and I don't know, the rest you're going to have to see. You're going to have to go onto Facebook and watch that.
18: Check it out. We posted it on our Facebook page, facebook.com/KHAS Radio. Bethany alluded to this too. We're going to give away some tickets. Trace Adkins. Now, it's not Atkins, it's Adkins. I thought we were typing it up on Facebook this morning, and I thought Bethany had wrote it wrong. And I was like, are you sure that's how you spell it? We had to Google it because I thought his name was spelled A-T-K-I-N-S. It's A-D.
17: I mean, we also say water.
18: Right. You're not wrong.
17: But
18: we're doing this, Trace Adkins, with a little bit of a bang. We're going to give away some tickets. We've got some tickets to get to give away. If you remember yesterday with Hairball tickets, which we've still got tickets to, by the way, you may remember this one. We're going to list off real and fake Trace Adkins songs, and all you have to do is tell us, are they real or are they fake? If you get 3 out of the 5 right, you win 2 tickets. It's that easy. So if you want Trace Adkins tickets, give us a call at 462-2511. I believe he's playing on the 17th, I believe, which is next Friday night. That's here at the, yes, it is, next 17th, at the Friday night at the Adams County Fair Fest. So if you want 2 tickets, you can give us a call anytime during the party line, 462-2511. Here on the show. Good morning. Are you trying to play for some tickets?
20: I am. Good morning, Brandon.
18: Hey, what's your first name?
20: Brandon.
18: Oh, Brandon. Hey, I know you.
20: I know you.
18: All right. I'm gonna make you do this with your shirt off, buddy. No, I'm joking. Okay.
20: Oh, boy.
18: He's out here in Burlington. People are throwing things at me. Please don't. Okay. I've got a whole bunch of songs for you. You just have to tell me, are these real song titles or fake ones from Trace Atkins? If you get three right out of five, you win two tickets. You ready?
20: I'm ready.
18: All right. Song number one. Ladies love country boys.
20: That's real.
18: That is real. You've got one right. Ladies love country boys. How about this one? Mud tires and mayo.
20: That is not one.
18: That is not one. That is not one. You are correct. You've got two. You need one out of the next three, and you will win.
20: All right.
18: All right. How about this one? My truck has trust issues.
20: Oh, man. I think that one is a song.
18: That is not a song. That was fake.
20: Oh, man.
18: All right, two more chances. All right. You got two more chances. How about this one? Hot Mama.
20: Yes, that is a song.
18: That is a song. You got it. You got it right, yeah. Brandon. You win tickets to Trace Atkins at the Adams County Fair Fest coming up on July 17th. You can pick those up anytime from KHAS Radio. Appreciate you playing, buddy.
20: Yep, thank you. Talk to you later.
18: All right, we will talk to you later. Look at that. Maybe we got somebody else wanting to win. Hey, you're calling in. You're live on the show. Do you want to win tickets to Trace Atkins?
21: You know I do.
18: And what's your first name?
21: It's Laura.
18: I knew who it was. I just wanted to make sure. I didn't want to say it wrong, but I knew it was Laura. Hey, good to hear from you. I've got songs for you, too. I've got five of them if it takes five. And you just got to tell me
21: what these are. I'm going to give it a shot.
18: Real or fake? Let's go, Laura. All right, here we go. Right. Song number one, Tater Tot Rodeo.
21: Yes.
18: That's real. That is fake. All right, here's another one.
21: Dang it.
18: Here's another one. She left me for a bass boat. Oh, goodness, I think I just gave that one away. A bass boat, not bass. She left me for a bass
21: That's
18: boat.
21: That's real.
18: That one's fake, too. That one is fake.
21: No, it isn't.
18: Yes, no. She left me for a bass boat. That's fake. All right, Honky Tonk Badonkadonk.
21: Yes, that's real.
18: All right, you knew that was real. How about Ladies Love Country Boys?
21: Real?
18: That is real. Your last chance. You get it right, you win. If you get it wrong, you don't win. But you could try to win again later this week, maybe, if we still have tickets left. All right.
21: Okay.
18: I left something turned on at home.
21: Fake.
18: Oh, no, Laura. It's real.
17: How is that real?
18: Laura, don't give up. We're gonna have you play again later this week. I'm sure we'll have tickets left.
21: All right.
18: Appreciate you calling in.
21: Bye.
18: KHAS Radio. She's a good sport, Laura.
17: Very good sport.
18: Don't give up. Yes, I wanted to make.
17: I can't believe that one is real.
18: I thought she was gonna know that. I said base boat. You want to buy a bass boat? No, man, I got one with a basis on it though. I'm running. I think we're running over here.
17: Oh, my goodness. All right. Let's hit commercial break, and then we'll roll right back into Factor Bullcrap. Coming up next.
18: On KHAS.
17: You got it.
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25: 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Osborne admitted he'd give Democrats control of the Senate.
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24: Dan Osborne claims he's for the working man, but Osborne and his wife paid themselves hundreds of thousands of dollars through shady Wyoming companies they control, skirting election laws.
25: Osborne and his family have pocketed nearly $500,000 already.
24: And you know, some of that money was raised with a man who allegedly trafficked young girls for Jeffrey Epstein.
25: Gross. 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
27: Our mom is the nicest, most kind-hearted person you'll meet.
0: She couldn't stay mad at anybody. I think if she was a salesperson, she'd probably just give everything away for free because she just wants to help and be nice.
1: In the beginning, this was mostly my dad's dream. You know, he worked at a furniture store when he was very young and had this vision and dream to open his own store. And my mom supported this the entire way, even though she had a baby to take care of. She was in the background the entire time supporting him, helping him pursue that dream.
0: You know, growing up with her and just seeing her handle different situations, I think taught all three of her boys just to care about everyone. You know,
1: she has stressed that for years and years, and she lives it. And we want our entire team to live that as well. It may cost us, but we want to do the right thing for the people that come through our doors.
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2: 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The advocacy group says even a larger COLA would still leave many retirees struggling to meet everyday expenses. New Jersey lawmakers have approved the Fair Price Protection Act, making the state the second in the nation to ban surveillance pricing at grocery stores. The bill would prohibit retailers and grocery delivery platforms from using consumers' personal data to charge different shoppers different prices. Mars Pet Care U.S. is voluntarily recalling two lots of Pedigree high-protein chopped chicken and duck flavor canned wet dog food after discovering the products may contain hard pieces of metal and plastic. The FDA said the products were supposed to be destroyed, but instead were distributed. I'm Mark Huffman. 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

0: 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Factor Bullcrap, Big G Ace. Coming up 8:30, your chance to win a $20 gift card on the line. Coming up next, here on the show. And lots of other stuff to talk about here, too.
1: Excited to make somebody a winner.
0: Hey, we're going to make somebody a winner. One of these times, we're talking about the Adams County Fair Fest. 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July 16th, Hairball. July 17th, Trace Atkins. Wyatt Flores on the 18th and the 19th, Nebraska's roughest rodeo. But it all starts on July 15th. There's going to be some fun ceremonies to start it. And some hog showings I heard that night.
1: The mayor's
0: going to be there with me. And
1: that'll be entertaining.
0: I spoke to the person that won the celebrity hog showing last year.
1: Yeah.
0: And let's just say I got a couple notes from him. And I think I'm going to do pretty good.
1: I won't give away your secrets. You told me one of them.
0: Did I?
1: Yeah. I was like, oh, okay. Yeah. Yeah, that's a good point.
0: Fun times. All right. KHAS. Hey, I got a list for you, Bethany.
1: A list of what?
0: List of things that it's a rich people thing, but that you later on in life discovered it's not really expensive.
1: Oh, is this just like grown? How you grow up poor?
0: No, these are things you can do with your life, things that you can pay for.
1: Oh, okay, I got you. Jeez. I thought it was like you know, you grew up poor and now look at yourself.
0: Tailoring your clothes is on the list, number one, especially if you can find a good local shop or teach yourself to sew. Some adjustments require basic skills for that, of course. But tailoring your suits, it makes the biggest difference.
1: That's very true. Yes.
0: You ever seen somebody who's like, jacket doesn't quite fit? Like me, usually. Is what it gets
1: for both comfort and looks.
0: Yeah. Art exhibits. Some are free and intended to walk around. You go to big places. Yeah. You don't necessarily have to pay for those.
1: There's an art exhibit in Kearney, I feel like. And I don't think you have to pay that much to get in there.
0: Yeah. Is that Mona?
1: Yes. Yeah, Mona. I think so.
0: We've had them on the show before. Hey, this one I live by. Ferrero Rocher chocolate. You remember those?
1: Yeah, those are so good.
0: My parents acted like it was expensive. And if you were to draw, like, you know how you're like, hey, little kid me, five-year-old me, that looks like the car I would draw as a five-year-old. If you were to have 10-year-old Brandon paint a picture of what a rich person's house looks like, you open the door and there's a bowl of opened Ferrero Rocher just for everybody to take. That's what it would consist of, the first thing I would see.
1: Specifically because, opened.
0: Opened. Because when we were kids, Ferrero Rocher was, it was like Viennetta. Do you remember Viennetta, the cakes? You were too young for that.
1: No, but what was that one chocolate called? It was called like...
0: Toblerone?
1: No, it was like Liquidare or something. I don't know. Lindare.
0: Lindare.
1: Liquidare. Yes.
0: Lindare. So these, I don't know if you guys remember these. If I can get, oh, I just unplugged it. That's probably why it doesn't work. But the Viennetta cakes back in the day. You guys remember these?
1: Oh my goodness, that looks really good.
0: So you would go to the frozen section at Russ's or to Allen's, and you'd find this, and it would be the most expensive thing there because it was. They made you think it was high end.
1: Is that like ice cream cake?
0: It's just ice cream cake. Oh, just normal goodness. Ice cream cake. Ain't nothing crazy about that. Ain't nothing too nutso about that.
1: I wonder, do they still sell those? But looks really good.
0: But you'd get the commercial and it'd be like, a taste of excellence, a taste of luxury, Viennetta.
1: You know what the kids call that nowadays?
0: What's that?
1: We say that's gas.
0: That's gas. Dang.
1: Oh my goodness.
0: All right.
1: Guess what?
0: What?
1: It's time.
0: Oh no. Factor Bullcrap on KHAS. Your chance to win a $20 gift card on KHAS at 462-2511. 462-2511 is the number to call. And you know what's even better about this, Bethany?
1: What?
0: I'm working like a man with my head cut off because I lost my sheets.
1: No!
0: I know it.
1: Working against the clock. That's okay. Nobody's called in just yet,
0: that's
1: you guys.
0: 462-2511 is the number to call. Phone lines are open. Call now. Here we go. I found it.
1: I was going to say, are you really going to say call now and you haven't found it?
0: We're going to talk Fireball, not Hairball. We're going to talk Corona. Uh-oh. We're talking whiskey and beer.
1: Oh, and that kind of Corona.
0: We're also going to talk about cheating on your entrance exams to college. Uh-oh. That's on Factor Bullcrap.
1: Sounds like fun.
0: It should be. Good morning. You're on Factor Bullcrap. Who do we got?
2: You've got Peg.
0: Peg, how you doing?
2: I'm doing great.
0: All right, we're going to make you a winner. We're going to get you pegged this morning on Factor Bullcrap. You ready?
2: Yep.
0: Fact number one, Peg. To keep kids from cheating on their university entrance exams, Uzbekistan literally shuts off the entire internet in the country on test day. Fact number two. Corona didn't pay to have their beer featured in the movie Fast and Furious. It was in the entire franchise. The producers just picked the beer because they thought it fit the vibe of the characters. Or fact number three, Fireball Whiskey was originally developed as a chewing gum. Which of those three is bullcrap, Peg?
2: Three.
0: Number three, she seems pretty confident. Could she be right this morning? Peg, you got it right. Look at that. Did you have a feeling?
2: Not a clue.
0: Not a clue. Sometimes you just take a swing, right?
2: Yep.
0: You got it. Peg, thanks for listening in. We appreciate it.
2: All right.
0: And you can listen. You can pick up that KHAS radio from KHAS radio, the Big G gift card, $20 gift card here at the station, 9 to 5 weekdays on KHAS. I got some interesting tidbits for you.
1: Let me learn anything or two.
0: So Corona, they didn't pay to have their beer featured on Fast and Furious. That's true. The producers just picked it because it fit the vibe of the characters. The free product placement, you know how much it got Corona? They've measured
1: what?
0: It over the... At least $15 million in free marketing that they got. $15 million. Fireball Whiskey originally developed as chewing gum. No. It was part of a line of flavored schnapps by Seagram in the mid-80s. I didn't know that.
1: Yeah.
0: I didn't know that. And were you ever a fan of that, like, weird flavored, like, novelty alcohol, like Goldschlager? Or what's the black licorice run from?
1: Ew. There's black licorice alcohol.
0: Jägermeister?
1: Yeah, bleh, no.
0: Isn't that black licorice, basically?
1: I don't think I've ever had a Jägermeister. You know what I hate, though?
0: I think that's black licorice.
1: Is that mint schnapps, peppermint schnapps.
0: Isn't Jäger black licorice? Yeah. Ooh. She's like, Megan's like... Yes.
1: Yeah, no, I'm not much of a drinker there.
0: See, neither am I. What's funny is I hate black licorice, but I would... Drinking a shot of Jäger isn't that bad. It's not good stuff. I don't prefer it and I don't want it.
1: Yeah.
0: Don't give it to me. It's going to mess my stomach up. But I would rather have a shot of Jaeger than a piece of black licorice, if that makes sense. The flavor's different to me.
1: I'll take the black licorice in that case, then. It would have to choose there.
0: Fair. Most folks, I think they have to serve it cold. The Jaeger, they usually have it chilled, and there's a little machine you have to do. Yeah. Anyway, it's weird.
1: Ugh.
0: What are you going to do? Weekdays.
1: Feel like crap when you wake up the next morning?
0: You're not wrong. You take a drink of that stuff cold, it's like drinking syrup, dude. It's like, ugh. It's like molasses. I'm telling you. All right. 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
3: This is a recording of Bill Sowell on KHAS Radio in 1972 for the Adams County Centennial. The topic are the towns of El Dorado and Glenville in Clay County. This recording was originally made on a reel-to-reel and transferred to digital format in 2008.
4: A town in Clay County that has a pretty name is El Dorado. El Dorado is gone now, except for a single building or two, but it must have been an interesting place. It is located on Highway 14, about 10 miles northeast of Harvard. El Dorado is a Spanish word, and it means gilded or golden. The soil in and around this town has a yellowish color, and because of this, the town was named. Glenville is another town in Clay County that has an interesting history to its name. At first, it was called Georgetown, but most people called it Dogtown because it was said there were more dogs than people there. The town was renamed Glenville by the railroad, which provided alphabetical order in names. Even in this situation, there is some confusion, since there are a number of towns named Glenville in this country. The official name of the town is spelled G-L-E-N-V-I-L-L-E. However, due to mail being missent to this Clay County town, the post office changed the spelling to G-L-E-N-V-I-L, leaving off the final L and E. So, as far as the post office is concerned, the spelling for the town is one way, yet the town is incorporated with a different spelling. Sounds confusing, doesn't it? Speaking of the railroad in Glenville reminds me of another incident, the time they had a train wreck in that town back in 1941. This particular train wreck didn't amount to much. It happened when a flat car and a tank car containing more than 8,000 gallons of California wine derailed when a fast freight was whizzing through town. According to the Clay Center newspaper, the incident was rather humorous, for they headlined the story with these words, "Gala days in Glenville. Wine flows in streets until citizens can find jugs." It seems that when the tank car full of wine derailed, the thrifty Glenville citizens could see no reason to let it go to waste. So with jugs, pans, and pails, they rescued what they could. The story goes that Glenville folks keep a bucket by the door these days, just hoping that history might repeat itself.
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0: 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We were talking lists earlier, Brandon.
1: Yeah.
0: You got more lists for me?
1: I think I do. I've got a couple lists here.
0: So if not, I got a couple lists for you.
1: Well, no, you got some lists. I want to hear about yours. Let's talk about lists. I've got some tickets to give away. So if people want to still call in to win Trace Atkins tickets or hairball tickets, we've still got two pairs of hairball tickets, and we've still got, I believe, six total, three pairs of Trace Atkins tickets left. So Feel free to call in and win. We've got, all you got to do is play the game. Got lists of songs or lists of bands. Tell me which is right, which is wrong. 3 out of 5, you win. That easy.
0: You know what's not wrong?
1: What's wrong? Or what's not wrong?
0: Buying Girl Scout cookies. What are your favorite Girl Scout cookies? I feel like you've asked me this before.
1: We have. And I hate it because there's the split. I can't remember if it's the Mississippi where it splits, where they're called one thing on one side and they're called another thing on the other side. Because they sell the same types of cookies.
0: You.
1: They're just named different. Like, what are the samosas is what they're called?
0: Yeah.
1: Or the Samoas or samosas?
0: I'm mixing it up with mimosa.
1: Mimosas, yeah. Which, what is
0: it? We were talking alcohol earlier.
1: What is a mimosa anyway?
0: That's like orange juice, right? With a little bit of, I don't know what kind of alcohol you put in it, but it's like heavy orange juice. That's how I've been explaining.
1: I think it's champagne, I think.
0: What?
1: Or wine or something. With orange juice.
0: Oh, okay. I was going to say.
1: Yeah. Orange juice and champagne, I think. It gives it the little sweet, bubbly flavor.
0: Brad should come in and tell us.
2: It comes from a certain region in France called the Champignon.
0: Champignon. You mean champagne? We got a call coming in.
1: Good morning. You're on Party Line.
3: Good morning. Well, I was going to see if I could try to win those tickets for Trace Atkins.
0: You sure can. 1 second. Brandon is fidgeting.
1: Doing a whole bunch of stuff. Hey, you a big Trace Atkins fan? Are you a big Trace Atkins fan, my friend?
3: Oh, yeah.
1: What's your first name?
3: Jason.
1: Jason, you ever saw Trace Atkins in concert?
3: Yes, sir.
1: Does he do a good job? I've never been. Does he do a good job?
3: He does a really good job.
1: Good, awesome. Hey, I've got some songs for you. All you need to do for me, Jason, is tell me if these are real song titles from Trace Atkins or if they are fake. If you can get 3 out of 5 right, you win. It's that easy. You ready?
3: Yep.
1: Beer Gut and Blue Jeans.
3: No,
1: that is not a song. You are correct. How about this one? This ain't no thinking thing. This ain't no thinking thing.
3: Yeah,
1: that is a song. That is a song. You are correct. You need 1 out of the next 3, Jason, and you win 2 tickets. Corn Dog Cologne.
3: No,
1: it is not, Jason. 3 out of 3, you win, my dude. You've won 2 tickets to Trace Atkins. What's your favorite radio station?
3: KHAS.
1: You got it, my friend. Appreciate you calling in. 104.1 1230. He better say KHAS.
0: Who else?
1: Appreciate you listening, buddy. KHAS Radio. You want to win some tickets?
4: Yes, please.
1: Hey, what show are you looking for? Trace Atkins or Hairball?
4: Trace Atkins.
1: I've got some songs for you. You have to tell me, are they real or fake? If you get it right, you win. You got to get 3 out of 5 right. You ready?
4: Yes.
1: Mullet on the Dashboard.
4: Yes.
1: No, Mullet on the Dashboard is not real. That is fake. Songs About Me.
4: Yes.
1: Yes, that is real. So you've got 1 right, and you've got 3 more. You have to get 2 out of the next 3. How about this one? Funnel Cake Heartbreak. Hey, that sounds pretty good. Pretty good song.
4: No,
1: it is not. You are correct. You've got 2 right. And you have to get 1 out of the next 2 correct to win. Here we go.
4: Okay.
1: Rough and Ready.
4: Yes.
1: Yes, it is. It is a song. What's your first name?
4: Michael.
1: Michael, you win 2 tickets to Trace Atkins. Appreciate you calling in, buddy.
4: Thank you.
1: Of course. KHAS Radio 104.1, 1230 AM. Rockin' and rollin'. I love giving stuff away. Don't you?
0: I love when people win stuff. Yes.
1: It's fun. It's nice. I do enjoy it. I want to double check here. On the tickets. Okay, yes. So how many have we given away for?
0: 3 people.
1: 3 people total today.
0: Yes.
1: 2 of them were Trace Atkins. 1 was Hairball.
0: I believe.
1: No, all 3 were Trace?
0: All were Trace Atkins,
1: So we have 1 pair for Trace Atkins left, and we've got 2 pairs of Hairball left. There you go.
0: I gotcha. I was about to say, I got Bugatti, but...
1: I don't know what that means.
0: It just means I got you.
1: Okay. Say less, fam. That's what the kids say, right?
0: Right, yes.
1: All right. Hey, tomorrow we're going to give away some Trace Atkins, or excuse me, we'll also give away Hairball Trace Atkins, and then we're also going to give away some Wyatt Flores tickets. We've got two pairs of tickets to give away tomorrow.
0: Like Santa Claus over here.
1: And then we've got some Fairfest Roughest Rodeo tickets to give away, too. We'll give that away throughout
0: the week. Oh, my goodness.
1: So listen, we're having fun.
0: Yes.
1: And you could be the one to win two tickets to the Adams County Fair Fest, of these concerts.
0: If you win a hairball ticket, you can watch us announce hairball live. We'll be out there.
1: Indeed. It's going to be a lot of fun. We're excited. I hope the weather plays along too, Bethany.
0: I have a feeling it will, as in it'll be scorching hot.
1: Yeah, it's going to be scorching.
0: And we might die a little bit, but you know.
1: These are the
0: sacrifices that we make.
1: Yeah, that's what you got
0: to
1: do.
0: To see a good show.
1: Indeed. What are you going to do? All right.
0: Bring Girl Scout cookies with me?
1: You could. So, okay, you were talking Girl Scout cookies. Here,
0: yeah.
1: So, my favorite. I don't think there's a bad one at
0: no,
1: all.
0: No, there's not a bad. Are you kidding me? They're cookies.
1: But if I had to choose, like, least favorite, I'd say let's do that. Because I think it's easier to work from the bottom up than is from the top down.
0: Sue me, but like I don't really like anything with coconut in it. I don't know what one of their cookies are that have like coconut, but my mom also says I say coconut like a Californian.
1: Coconut.
0: Yeah.
1: Coconut.
0: All right. I don't like coconut.
1: So I may be saying the words wrong in that you may know these as different names for the cookies.
0: Yeah.
1: But you've got the caramel chocolate chip. You've got peanut butter sandwich.
0: Oh.
1: You've got the caramel delights, which are the Samoas.
0: Yo.
1: You've got the peanut butter patties. You've got thin mints, trayfuls, which is basically the sugar cookie. What do they call it? The butter cookie.
0: Ah.
1: Then you got the lemonades, the toastiers, which are the like little French toast shaped ones. And then you've got the adventurefuls.
0: Toastiers.
1: Huh. Toastiers, yes. The adventurefuls are indulgent brownie inspired cookies with caramel flavored cream and a hint of sea salt. So if I had to go bottom down, I would say the worst ones, I'd go trefoils. That shortbread cookie I don't like, the butter shortbread. Mm-hmm. Not a fan. I'll eat it, don't get me wrong. Listen, all these are getting eaten.

0: They have a bunch of like coconut, what do you call those? Little shreds, mm-hmm. shreddings of coconut, like in a bag, like all over their house. And I'm like, oh my gosh.
1: For why?
0: I have no idea, but.
1: Is it like potpourri?
0: I don't know. No, I think they just left it out on their counter and there's like two bags on each counter. I keep turning, like everywhere I turn, I'm like, oh my God, there's more coconut.
1: One of the foster homes I stayed in when I was a kid, she used to like boil potpourri on her stove all the time. I was like, this is weird. It smelled nice, but it was weird.
0: It's supposed to be better for you than candles.
1: Yeah. Well, I mean, but, it doesn't burn your house down as much.
0: Yeah, I tried making potpourri one time, like over the stove, and it didn't work out. I don't.
1: I burned rose petals.
0: Pretty much. I was like, you know what? I'm just going to turn on the wax warmer. How about that? It's much easier
1: a way to do it
0: than trying to be healthy. Who am I kidding?
1: There you go.
0: But actually, Krispy Kreme is teaming up with the Girl Scouts to turn some of the most loved cookie flavors into donuts.
1: What? No way.
0: Yeah.
1: Dude, okay. Where's the closest Krispy Kreme?
0: So there's Thin Mints donuts with chocolate icing.
1: Oh.
0: And they got cookie crumbles, dark chocolate chips, and Cool Mint Drizzle.
1: Oh, that sounds so good.
0: They even have the Lemon Ups version that's filled with lemon cream and covered with lemon icing. I don't know about the lemon cream there.
1: What do you mean?
0: I don't like, I don't you know like what filling I love, in my donuts.
1: You know what I love about Russ's?
0: What?
1: You can go there and you can buy a vat, a container, a tube, a missile of filling from the donuts. Like, you like the jelly filling? You can buy, like, just a big old container of
0: it. Oh, that's right. I do like the,
1: We're going to buy one and just...
0: What's that frosting filling they put in there?
1: Gnaw on one tomorrow during the show. Just lemon filling.
0: That's so much.
1: The frosting one you said? Sorry.
0: Yeah, the frosting filling. You know what I'm talking about? Like,
1: oh, so they do that, like the chocolate frosted filling?
0: Or the vanilla, frosted filling. Like that's, I'm pretty sure that's straight up frosting. That's why I like it.
1: So Lindsay hates the, like the Bavarian, the like vanilla pudding
0: Me
1: ones.
0: Me too. She gets it.
1: But she likes the whipped cream.
0: Yes.
1: I'm a fan of the chocolate.
0: That's what I'm talking about right there. Whipped cream.
1: The chocolate whipped is good.
0: Here's your favorite though. Samoa's knockoff. There's a chocolate covered donut topped with caramel and coconut.
1: Okay. I can dig that. I would definitely try it. Listen, I try all of those.
0: All of it sounds great.
1: Indeed.
0: If only we had a Krispy Kreme down here.
1: We don't.
0: You remember video of that lady going, you ever been to Krispy Kreme?
1: Yes.
0: And the guy goes, yeah. And she goes, well, was it crispy? And he said, like, no or something. She goes, right.
1: I don't remember that part. I do not.
0: Of her saying, right. That's what I'm quoting every time I go, right.
1: Do you know what I'm really sad about?
0: What?
1: Delight Donut is closed until July 13th.
0: No! How dare they take a break?
1: They're on vacation.
0: How dare they take a vacation?
1: They're on vacation. They'll be back next Tuesday.
0: Good.
1: Yes. I went there on Sunday to do the video for Best Sandwich.
0: Oh, yeah?
1: And they were closed.
0: That's okay.
1: Big Daddy's Deli won, though. Did you see that?
0: Yes, I did. I actually announced that on my show.
1: Yeah, that was awesome. You probably broke the news for everybody. That's awesome.
0: Brad did because he's before me.
1: That's right. Had some good feedback there on the Facebook page, too. I think we had 600 people like the
0: jeez. Yeah. I mean, his sandwiches have been around for a while.
1: They've earned
0: their place.
1: If I remember reading the sign right, because no, remember, I'm not from here.
0: Right.
1: But I think they've been around since 1988. Bethany, I was still on the teat in 1988. I didn't even have all my teeth yet.
0: I wasn't even thought of.
1: I couldn't even have eaten a Big Deli sandwich when they opened. That's how long they've been around. They are a Hastings institution. And Mike, dude, what a gem. What a great
0: guy. I know.
1: Yeah, what a great guy. All right, KHAS Radio 104.1, 12:30 a.m. Bethany, what do you say we let Brandon Shanahan in here?
0: we're guarding the doors like, okay, we're going to let you in here. Yes, let's bring him in.
1: All right, KHAS.
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3: For KHAS Radio, I'm Brandon Shanahan. In Legion baseball action, Hastings 5-point spank Chiefs fell 7-1 yesterday to J.C. Brager from Lincoln Southeast. Hastings will get a few days to recoup before getting back to work Friday. The Hastings Sodbusters are back to work today as they welcome in the Bambino League for a night at Duncan Field. Bambino's organizer Trent May says it's always special to get a night out at Duncan Field.
4: This is a historic field with former Major League Baseball players like Alex Gordon. I want to give my kids that exposure. They don't see the spotlight as much, and that's my goal, is to put them in the spotlight and give them wonderful experiences. So,
3: following tonight's outing against the Bambinos, it'll be a busy weekend for the Sodbusters as they get a ton

0: of action against the Fighting Cranes. They'll play tomorrow at Duncan Field before a three-game set in Grand Island. The Nebraska women's basketball team is looking to continue to build momentum after a strong 2025-2026 campaign in which it advanced to the NCAA round of 64 before falling to 6-seed Baylor 67-62. The Huskers bring back a lot of returning production from last year's team, but will also be looking at new faces in the lineup this year. During the offseason, the Huskers added 6'9" Arik Angui to the Husker roster in the spring. Angui spent the 2025-2026 season as a redshirt freshman at Auburn and will become the tallest player in Nebraska women's basketball history. Angui was on the Huskers radio network earlier this week and spoke about her journey to Lincoln.
1: I would say Nebraska wasn't the school I chose for myself. I prayed about it. Prayed about it, fasted about it, and here I am by God's grace. I met coaches that are loving, coaches that are God-fearing, and for me, that's the most important thing in my life, you know. Always put God first and just letting His will be done.
0: The Huskers will start their 2026-2027 campaign Monday, November 2nd against San Jose State at Pinnacle Bank Arena. A former Nebraska All-American wrestler is behind bars after having multiple outstanding charges for his arrest in Lancaster County. Investigators say 24-year-old Albert Ferrari was found near Bennington Thursday morning. Authorities say they saw Ferrari crawl out of a garage and enter the passenger seat of a truck when surveying a home he was allegedly staying in. After surveillance deputies stopped the vehicle he was riding in and arrested him without incident near Elkhorn. You can find more of today's sports online at newschannelnebraska.com. For KHAS Radio, I'm Brandon Shanahan.

0: 8:53, almost at 35. That would have been dyslexia playing games. KHAS, we're back on the show.
1: Dyslexia.
0: I'm telling you. Hey, we got an interview coming up here. Darren Newsom analysis, and DarrenNewsom.com will be here on the phone. We'll have a conversation with him from, I believe, Omaha he's at this morning. He's a K-State grad, though. We won't give him too much guff.
1: I don't know what that means.
0: He went to Manhattan, Kansas State.
1: Oh.
0: He's an ag guy. He studied ag markets. We talked about Big Daddy's been around since 1988. I'm pretty sure he's been doing ag markets since 1988. But yeah, he's pretty
1: So he's knowledgeable.
0: Very knowledgeable. Yep. I worked with him back when I was at DTN in Omaha.
1: That's crazy.
0: 20 years ago, dude, when I was your age. Younger, actually, geez. When I was like 19, 20 years old.
1: That's crazy.
0: I remember the day I got my first job. My first full-time job, and he was in the ag newsroom. And this is an ag news guy that, you know, covers a whole bunch of stuff. He's on TV and stuff. And he's like, I'm really proud of you, Brad. You did a good job. And to see, like, the growth I've made since then from being some little snot-nosed department, you know, data entry guy to being on the radio. We do have a call, though. Good morning. You're on Party Line.
2: Hi. I'd like to play the game for Trace Atkins.
0: You want to win some Trace Atkins tickets? We have one pair of Trace Atkins tickets left to give away, and you want to win. You're trying to...
2: Yeah.
0: You a big fan of Trace Atkins?
2: Yeah, I like him.
0: All right.
2: Hillbilly Bone, that's one of my favorites.
0: There you go. All right, I've got some songs for you. You just have to tell me if these are real or fake. If you get 3 out of 5 right, you win the last pair of Trace Atkins tickets. What's your first name?
2: Gene,
0: you ready to go?
2: Yes.
0: My ex took the crock pot.
2: No,
0: it is not. My ex took the crock pot is not real. Here we go. The next song title. Then they do.
2: Yes,
0: it is. You've got 2 right. You need 1 out of the next 3. Diesel, Denim, and Divorce.
2: Yes.
0: No, that one is not right. 2 more chances. Here we go, Gene. Help Me Understand.
2: Yes,
0: it is, Gene. You won the last pair of Trace Atkins tickets here on KHAS Radio. You'll be able to attend that next week at the Adams County Fairgrounds for the Adams County Fair Fest. Congratulations, buddy.
2: Thank you. Awesome.
0: Hey, appreciate you listening in to KHAS Radio. Where else can you get free tickets to stuff happening right here in your backyard except for KHAS Radio? That button's weird. If you hit 1 a couple times and then hit hang up, it'll work. Dang, is it like broken? That's fun.
1: I don't know. I don't know what's going on with it.
0: Oh, there we go. I was going to say,
1: fixed it.
0: I've never had it not work before.
1: Look at me being Brad.
0: That's right. So we don't have any Trace Atkins tickets left, but you know what we do have? We got two pairs of tickets to Hairball, and we've also got 3 pairs of tickets. Well, no, I'm sorry, 2 pairs of tickets tomorrow to Wyatt Flores.
1: Nice.
0: So we'll give away some tickets to Wyatt Flores, too. But that's tomorrow on the show. And then the next day, we'll do the Nebraska's Roughest Rodeo. It's going to be some fun.
1: Look at us just being Santa Claus.
0: Here on the show. Old Santa Claus. Yes.
1: It's Christmas in July.
0: It is. That reminds me of a commercial from the 90s.
1: Yeah.
0: They used to do Christmas in July at the furniture stores in Omaha.
1: Yeah.
0: It's Christmas in July here at whatever.
1: I think I remembered those kinds of commercials, and I'd be like, why are we talking about Christmas?
0: Hey, Mom, can I start making a list?
1: I don't want to start school yet.
0: You keep that up, you'll be put on a list.
1: Why? Whatever that means.
0: Man, that was pretty good. That's pretty good.
1: Did your parents actually get you stuff that you put on your Christmas list?
0: I'm sorry, Christmas list?
1: Okay, good. It's not just me. Yeah, no, I would be like, I want this, this, and this. And they go, yeah, listen, we'll get that for you. And then
0: I was very blessed as a child. I had a lot of people who looked at what I was going through and realized, hey, this kid's got a really tough time. So they made up for it. Like, had good foster parents along the way for the most part. Had some good surrogate parents along the way, you know, public school teachers and clergy members and stuff like that. So a lot of...
1: Takes a village.
0: It does. It takes a village. So as much as I make jokes and stuff like that, I'm here because people cared. So, anyway, 104.1, 1230 AM, KHAS Radio. We're going to crack the mailbag open here in about 15 minutes after our interview with Darren Newsom here on the show. You said you didn't like
1: what?
0: The coconut cookies, but do you have a favorite?
1: The lemon cookies.
0: Did lemon ones actually have lemon, like, frosting in them? Do they, or, like, filling? Or
1: I think the bottom has, like, was that, like, chocolate or something?
0: Yeah, so what they probably do is they take the cookie and they dip it in the, like, lemon almond bark or whatever.
1: Yeah. That's some good stuff.
0: I know what you're talking about. Sure. They're not bad. I just don't prefer shortbread cookies. I think I was so, like, done with those when I was a kid because Grandma actually used to have those cookie containers, but they would be cookies, and they were all the shortbread cookies. And
1: those get dry.
0: And they got stale. And have you ever had a stale shortbread cookie?
1: No.
0: It ain't good.
1: I don't think so.
0: Yeah.
1: Unless you count, like, you know those little blue containers? They're like tins, and you can get cookies in them?
0: Mm-hmm.
1: Yeah, I've had those when they were stale before. That is not...
0: That's what I'm talking about. Those little circle ones where they have the little paper in there that are like...
1: Yeah.
0: Those are gross. They're not...
1: They're all right, I guess. They're more like you need like a sweet drink with them or something.
0: Yeah, here's
1: if you're going to have to eat them.
0: Here's how fat I am. I need a container of frosting to dip them in because like I need a Dunkaroo. You know what I mean?
1: You need a Dunkaroo in there.
0: You ever had the Dunkaroos?
1: Yeah.
0: Yeah, okay. I was making sure you understood the reference. Like, is he just saying stuff now?
1: Imagine if I just gave you credit for that. Dunkaroo!
0: That's pretty good. You should start. I know.
1: We're talking cookies, but you thought about onions. You cry when you cut up onions?
0: Yeah. So from what I've heard, I've never tested the theory.
1: What?
0: But apparently, if you don't cut off the top of the onion where the sprouts come from, then that's what causes the release of the chemical to make you cry. The music gets set. That's what I've heard. I don't know if that's true or not. But if you don't cut off the top where it sprouts, then it won't release that chemical, which is basically saying, don't cut me, I'm dying, please, no.
1: I'm hurting. Hey, we got a call.
0: And all I'm thinking is, sautéed with butter? It's going to be delicious.
1: Good morning, you're on Party Line.
3: Yeah, I have something I'd like to list, please.
1: Sure thing.
3: Okay, I have for sale 13, this is a dock for a lake front, it's 13 sections, 8 foot long, and 40 inches wide. So that's 13 8 foot sections long. It'd be about 100 foot long and 40 inches wide, and it has one bench and one ladder that they go on the platform out in the end of the dock, and the dock is the Shore Station brand, so it's a high quality dock section and pieces, and they're located at Johnson Lake, and they're in really good condition. It's not new condition, but it's definitely not deteriorated and old, so if you could list that, please. I'd appreciate it. My number is 402-461-6206.
1: 6206. Gotcha. We'll get that on the mailbag for you.
3: Thank you very much.
1: No problem. Again, that number, 402-461-6206. Six, not sick. As in, that's a sick doc. Sorry.
0: Yeah.
1: That's what the kids say nowadays.
0: They do.
1: Help me out here. We got...
0: I'm drowning.
1: KHS.
0: At the dock.
1: No, literally, I'm drowning.
0: Throw
1: right
0: your
1: now.
0: Arm out. Help me.
1: Help me, Jack.
0: Jack. Did you see I saw a meme of a... Oh, gosh, what was it? It was... Oh, I'm going to mess this up. But it was some, like, dog laying on some floaty out near a dock at a lake.
1: Yeah.
0: And he was laying with like, his owner or something, and somebody was like, see... Rose could have spared some room.
1: There's room for Jack on that raft.
0: It's so silly like that.
1: I remember the first time. I know we got to hit commercial break real quick. But, like, I remember the first time I saw that movie. I was probably too young to be watching that. But even I was like, hey, wait a minute. She's got room on that raft. Why isn't he getting on? And then he died. Great memories. KHAS Radio, 1230 AM, 104.1 FM. We're going to head into commercial break. And we will be right back right after this.
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8: New World Screwworm Technology. I'm Erin Anderson with Agribusiness News on Bramfields. It's the 100th anniversary of Pioneer. This 100-year milestone wouldn't be possible without farmers, Pioneer reps, and employees. Thanks 100 from the Pioneer team. Sterile flies are crucial as the cattle industry fights New World Screwworm, and a new technology could play a key role in eradicating the pest. Bramfields' Megan Grebner has the story.
9: Stephanie Gamma is the research and development lead for AgriGene, says the company's precision-guided sterile insect technique is a game changer.
10: It uses CRISPR gene editing. Pretty much we use this tool to sterilize insect males and also kill females.
9: She tells Brownfield traditional sterile fly methods use radiation.
10: It works, but it's not that great. Why? Because it affects the health of the insect. You need these insects to be healthy enough to go out there and mate, to put a halt into the mating cycle.
9: Matt Helms, marketing lead, says AgriGene's technique enables the production of healthy, sterile male flies.
11: The other piece from our technology is they live a certain lifespan, and there's no opportunity for any genetic transfer in the environment.
9: I'm Megan Grebner for Brownfield.
8: The USDA Farm Service Agency is expecting more than 2 million acres into the Conservation Reserve Program this year. Undersecretary Richard Fordyce tells Brownfield, demand continues to exceed available acres that can be approved.
12: It's based on a point system, and the biggest benefit to the land, to the soil, to the landscape, they're more likely to get accepted.
8: He says some parcels have been enrolled in the entire 40-year history of the program. Nebraska, Colorado, and South Dakota have the most acres for all 2026 CRP enrollments. Corn can be extremely vulnerable to high winds during pollination. Mustang Seeds agronomist Brian Turnus says tasseling is one of the most susceptible times for green snap.
13: Recently, we've been having some pretty good storms blow through portions of the upper Midwest here, and that's always something that we worry about. You know, this time of year comes through until after the tassel gets up there and those stalks get a little stiffer.
8: He tells Brownfield the stalks are often brittle because the corn plant is growing so rapidly.
13: And until we get the full height and they can start stiffening that stalk up, we see that as a little more of a susceptibility at this time of year. Any hybrid can be susceptible to it. It's just typically, you know, how long does that stage last?
8: Turnus encourages growers who've had straight line winds move through to evaluate cornfields to see if they've been affected. For more ag news, markets, and weather, go to brownfieldagnews.com. I'm Erin Anderson for Brownfield.
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0: 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We are live. We're back. It's 9:08 Central, and we've got somebody on the hold there. You've been waiting for quite a while. Darren Newsom, Darren Newsom Analysis, and DarrenNewsom.com. Appreciate you calling in and being with us this morning, my friend.
1: Oh, appreciate you having me back on again, Brandon.
0: Now, I told folks that we're good friends, and I had to be real because I'm going to rib you a little bit. But you've been doing this grain analysis stuff since I was a young buck, the late 80s. Am I wrong on that?
1: That is correct. I got started with the Black Friday, Black Monday situation back in 1987. So, yes, I've been doing this for a while.
0: So I want to get into that to tell folks, if they've heard your name, they probably read articles you've done over the many last several decades where you've been writing grain analysis. But I want to ask you this. I read your afternoon note yesterday. I didn't get a chance to read your morning note. But you talked about geopolitics, Greenland, Iran, oil, NATO troops in Europe. And then overnight last night, of course, what's going on in the Strait of Hormuz. For the average listener who's not staring at future screens all day like you are, how does that kind of world drama actually find its way back to the Cornhusker State?
1: Well, it starts with the energy sector. And, you know, as I talked about this morning and yesterday afternoon, you know, this game has gotten pretty easy. You mentioned I've been doing this for 40-some years. And the game gets pretty easy because when we look, like when I take that initial look at the markets in the morning, and see how everything kind of fits together, you know immediately what has happened. In this case, with the U.S. president at a NATO meeting, he's already been threatening, to start his war up again with Iran. He's been threatening NATO allies, and that's what came to pass again overnight through early Wednesday morning. And so, you know, we saw the energy sector just explode higher. We saw, you know, almost $5 rally in crude oil. We've got diesel fuel up almost 19 cents per gallon. So, you know, we could put the pieces together pretty easily. I mean, what does this mean for, you know, producers across the Midwest? Well, number one, we know that input costs are going to continue to go up. I mean, there's no doubt about that. They have to, because we also know, you know, fertilizer prices are tied to what's happening in the energy sector. So it's going to be more difficult. And so even when we see the rallies in the grain market, where we see even the cash prices going up, you know, it takes more of a rally on the grain side to offset so many of these input costs, also knowing that down the road the Fed's probably going to be raising interest rates, and that's just another input variable that producers are going to have to deal with. On the cattle side, you know, it's getting interesting because I've been talking for the last couple of years about how this inflation, particularly again coming from energies, but basically across the board, could lead to a tipping point when it comes to U.S. consumer demand for high-priced beef. And it's possible with what we're seeing in box beef, though I don't necessarily believe those numbers, and some of the cash prices, that we could start to see some of that U.S. consumer demand starting to crack a bit.
0: I mean, so you mentioned that, and you're alluding to this right now, the cattle futures running way under reported cash prices. Put into plain English for us, the board, is it saying, look, beef prices are too high, demand is getting tired, or is it just traders who don't believe this cash market can hold?
1: That is the key question. It could be a little bit of both. Normally, when we see basis like this, and basis is always kind of the cornerstone that we build on, so what is the cash price? And right now, you know, as of the end of last week, cash price was still running something like $17, $18 over the August futures contract. Usually this time of year, that difference is about $6 to $7. So we're seeing an extraordinarily strong basis. So what is it normally that would tell us that fundamentals, short-term fundamentals, are very strong? But in this case, it raises the question, are we going to see futures continue to rally to come up to meet the cash, or since we are so out of line, is the cash market finally going to break and come back down towards futures? Given what we see in so much of the rest of the market, where we're seeing some pressure start to come in some of the future spreads, where we've got reported cash prices, where we've reportedly got box beef coming down, it looks like it's going to be the latter, where the cash market starts to come back down to meet the futures, and that could have ripple effects not only on the live cattle market, but off into feeders as well.
0: Here's my question, because we've all been seeing those beef prices at the grocery store, hamburger, right? Are we near that point where those high beef prices finally going to start changing our behavior? A couple weeks ago, and I know this is anecdotal, but my wife, we had a recipe that called for beef and sausage, and instead of beef, we used ground turkey. It was a lot cheaper and not as good, to be sure, but folks are going to start changing those behaviors. And are you surprised with how long consumers have kept up with these prices paying it?
1: Yeah, for a bit, yes, for a ways, I have been, because I've been talking about this for the last couple of years. Given the type of inflation that we're seeing, and it's not just, you know, it's not just on domestic product where we have, you know, we've lowered the supply of cattle because it just wasn't affordable to continue to keep run at the previous levels. But across the board, inflation, a lot of this due to tariffs, which is nothing but a consumer tax. So we've got all of these, we've had all of these things, you know, that we're saying we should be seeing U.S. consumer demand for this beef break down. It just hasn't yet. So I've been a little bit surprised. I do think we're probably on that path, and that's why there is a dictate from on high that these beef prices must come down. It first went out to the U.S. cattle producers where they were basically told they had to increase supplies. Well, number one, that's biologically difficult to do in a very short period of time in the cattle markets. So now the attention has turned towards grocers where, regardless of the impact that it might have on their business, they are supposed to lower beef prices. I don't really like this situation. I think we all know free markets are long gone. They haven't been around for quite some time. But this is a dangerous situation where we are getting these dictates because we do have a midterm election coming up and people are talking about high prices.
0: So in your write-up yesterday, you talked about how corn had a strong Tuesday, certainly did. But you pointed out to open interest and how it was dropping during the rally. For people who don't speak trader, does that mean this rally is built on real buying, or is it that people are getting out of bad habits or bad bets?
1: Yeah, well, a couple ways to look at that. Number one, when, you know, traditionally, from a technical analysis point of view, when we saw a rally on decreasing open interest, that usually was not viewed as a bearish indicator, because what's happening is folks are either getting out of bad bets, as you mentioned, or they're just getting out of short positions that they've made a good deal of money on over the past weeks, months, whatever, however long it might be. And they're moving to the sidelines, or in this case, given the huge increase in open interest that we're seeing in soybeans, we're simply seeing it stay within the sector. We're seeing that investment money stay within the sector, moving from corn over into soybeans, again, likely due to the strong soybean oil market that's showing there's going to be good demand, there's going to be solid increasing demand for renewable diesel, and that's going to require soybeans. And so, you know, again, if we pull the strings far enough, this again comes back to what's going on in the energy sector with the U.S., what we try to call foreign policy, and the effects that it's having on energy, particularly on the diesel fuel market.
0: I want to ask you this here as we bring it home here for South Central Nebraska, Darren Newsom and DarrenNewsom.com, Darren Newsom Analysis. If you're a farmer, you're a rancher, an elevator worker, a banker, maybe you're an implement dealer, or maybe just somebody trying to afford groceries, what market signal, and there's a lot of them as you've been pointing to over the last several years, should you be watching for right now that actually matters?
1: Yeah, the two that I really watch, actually, there's three that I really watch. Number one is the actual cash price. That's the intrinsic value of the market. And, you know, simple economic law of supply and demand tells us that's the most important price. So cash price, and then how that relates to the future. So, you know, what is the basis? Is it weakening? Is it so on? Because we can get a feel for what local supply and demand is at that point. And then, you know, for a bigger picture, not only for U.S. domestic, but for global markets, all we have to do is look at the future spreads, see how they're tracking, how they're trending, and that'll give us a better idea of what the market may be expecting down the road. So those three things paint a pretty good picture of actual supply and demand, actual fundamentals.
0: Darren Newsom, my good friend, appreciate you coming on as always. Anything else you want to add that maybe we didn't talk about before we go?
1: Yeah, again, there's this bigger economic picture, and we did mention it. You know, everyone points to, yeah, but look how strong the stock markets are. That isn't a reliable economic indicator. And given what we know, or what we can see, that the interest rates are likely to start coming up again before the end of this year, I think that could start putting pressure on some of these indexes. And that could also change a flow of investment money out of indexes and possibly into some of these commodities with long-term bullish fundamentals.
0: We'll keep our eyes on that, and we'll have to get you back on the show here in the coming weeks.
1: I appreciate it. Thank you. Thank you, Brandon. I look forward to it.
0: Likewise. Darren Newsom, Darren Newsom Analysis, and DarrenNewsom.com. Appreciate you coming on the show as always, buddy, and we'll talk to you later. We're also going to take a break here on the show. We'll be back right after this here on KHAS Radio 104.1 and 1230 AM.
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0: KHAS, 104.1, 1230 AM. We are live on the show. And hey, I want to remind you, I Love Hastings is still going on with Connett Auto Care. All you have to do is send in a picture. What's a picture? I don't know. But a picture of your favorite place in Hastings. Simply text it to 462-2511. Could be Duncan Field. Could be Big Daly's Deli. Hey, they just won Best Sandwich yesterday here in Hastings. Whatever it is, make sure to send it in to 462-2511. And you have to take the picture. You can't send in a Getty Images picture from Google and be like, it's my favorite place in Hastings.
1: You also got to tell us a little bit about them. You can't just put their name down because how's that going to get any likes?
0: I know, I'm telling you.
1: The photo with the most likes is going to win a prize package valued at over $200.
0: You mixed up the farmer one. It's all good. It's all good. That's my favorite.
1: You're doing I Love Hastings.
0: No, I haven't. I know. So my favorite farmer is still going on, too. That one's going on until the end of July. But, yes, I Love Hastings with Connett Auto Care. Text in your favorite place in Hastings, a picture of your favorite place, to 462-2511. Bonus points if you're in the photo. Now, Bethany, to her point, listen, to your point, my favorite farmer is still going on, too, right now.
1: Yes.
0: And my favorite farmer has a few sponsors that we can say thank you to. But what you have to do is go over to our Facebook page. And go to the pinned post that says My Favorite Farmer. Post a picture of your favorite farmer with their name and why they deserve to win My Favorite Farmer. They could win a $200 gift basket thanks to a few of our sponsors.
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0: No, but I was just thinking to myself, I love going home and making my daughters embarrassed by my dancing. And like, I think I'm extending that now to Party Line. People, I'm going to shut the live off. This is your camera's now off.
1: I thought you were going to say, let me shut the lights off.
0: No.
1: So we can't see the dancing.
0: Don't worry, Facebookers. Bethany has saved you. My camera has now been shut off.
1: Oh no, I left that on.
0: All right.
1: No timeout today, but we got some things to sell.
2: Mail time. The mail's here.
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2: All right. Rain dance.
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5: Well, you buy a hat like this, I bet you get a free bowl of soup, huh?
1: No soup, but we do got a call. Good morning, you're on Party Line. Good morning, you're live. No, I guess not.
0: All right, they dropped off. 462.
1: They sound just like my Tinder matches.
0: Oh, no.
1: I'm just kidding. I haven't been on Tinder in years. That's why I'm able to say that. Hello, are you there?
0: Dude, that'd have been perfect if you would have matched it with the womp, womp, womp on the side.
1: I got something for you.
0: All right, better luck next time.
1: Never mind.
0: All right, KJS. All right, we do have some items for sale here on Party Line, if I can find my sheets.
1: That's okay. We'll get into the sponsors for the mailbag. Huge thank you to Adams County Historical Society, Central Community College, Furniture and Mattress Direct, Auto Glass Experts, Pat's Auto Repair and Towing, and of course, the Sign Doctor, and don't forget, Edward Jones, here in Hastings.
0: I believe the Sign Doctor is going to be in studio tomorrow.
1: Wait, really?
0: Is it on the schedule there right above? I think it might be.
1: I was going to say, what schedule?
0: He is Terry.
1: Oh, nice.
0: Terry, the Sign Doctor, will be here in studio. And if you want to see his work, just look behind me. It's what's on the wall. He did a pretty good job for us several months ago. Shout out there to Terry, the Sign Doctor. 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They're also selling a workbench. They're asking $150. And a chocolate brown old refurbished dog. No, I'm joking. It's a cupboard.
1: What?
0: Chocolate brown old refurbished cupboard for sale. Made from old lumber and missing some drawers. $200 at 308-750-4521. 308-750-4521.
1: I'll tell you what. It's hard to come by actual wood pieces.
0: Is
1: so,
0: it?
1: Yeah. That's why it's $200.
0: Hey, what's funny is we had to replace last year. I think we did last year. Yes, it was a year ago when I went on vacation last year.
1: Yeah.
0: We had to replace our back door. It was a bad back door. It didn't lock right, and
1: yeah.
0: It was weird. And we could do a the deadbolt on it, but we didn't have a key for it when we bought the house. So we were like, all right, we'll replace the door. We got a sliding door, much nicer.
1: Nice.
0: People who came to replace it found a bunch of rotting wood underneath, which is what you don't ever want to see.
1: Oh, that's fantastic.
0: So we had to purchase more lumber. And let me tell you, it's expensive.
1: It's expensive, huh?
0: It's definitely gone up over the last many years, but man, lumber is
1: so if you have rotting wood in your house like how I do you get water bugs too? Little earwigs with the pinchers?
0: We've seen them before, but I don't have them now.
1: I found two of them in my house yesterday just crawling around like trying to grab the cat food, and it was disgusting.
0: Did you let them have it?
1: No, I vacuumed them up and threw them away. Are you kidding me?
0: Dang.
1: Cold-blooded. I'm ruthless.
0: Dang.
1: We got somebody selling three bikes. Two are smaller bikes, and the other... 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
1: 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Every time we talk about lawnmowers, cars, anything like that, I'm like, I have no idea what I'm reading. Well, the only thing I can do on my car is check the oil.
0: Well, listen, I give you the right to not know what BTU means because it stands for British Thermal Unit.
1: What?
0: I didn't know thermal. I knew it stood for British. I had to look it up. But
1: why would it stand for that?
0: Because it's a traditional way of measuring heat. It goes back. I don't know. Anyway. I'm looking this one up, by the way, right now. One BTU is the amount of energy required to raise the temperature of 1 pound of water by 1 degree. So that's how it's measured.
1: Yes.
0: There you go.
1: It still doesn't make sense to me.
0: Brad would hear that and he'd be like, oh, see, it makes perfect sense according to my calculations.
1: According to my calculations, that actually makes perfect sense.
0: But especially after the July 4th, you don't need to remember British thermal unit. We need to change it. Make it ATU.
1: You don't grill after July 4th?
0: I grill all year round.
1: I was going to say. You do, don't you?
0: Yeah, in February even.
1: You had that one video where you were grilling and there was snow falling outside.
0: There's
1: crazy.
0: Nothing better than smoked warm meat.
1: There's nothing more Midwestern than that.
0: 100%. Hey, we stand on the shoulders of giants. I'm going to enjoy the fruits of their labor.
1: That's very true.
0: What do you think?
1: Hot, fire hot.
0: Yes, indeed. All right.
1: Booga booga.
0: Ooga booga, indeed. For sale on What was the last item you listed?
1: We are at the 17-foot green canoe.
0: For $250.
1: What?
0: 460-6137. 460-6137. 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
1: Did you guys ever have cookie jars growing up?
0: Yes.
1: Like at all?
0: Yes.
1: Yeah.
0: Like not like me personally in my house, but I remember cookie jars. But I remember they always never stayed full when I was around.
1: Yeah, me neither. We didn't have cookie jars though. My parents would just put the cookies at the top of the shelf, and then I would climb up on the counter just to reach them.
0: We've gotten better because here's how it goes in my house. When I buy snacks, they don't last long because I'm a fat man and I eat and I have no self-control over eating Doritos,
1: hey,
0: for example.
1: At least you're not wasting food.
0: No, for sure. But I can't buy Doritos or bags of chips usually or cereal because it'll just all get eaten. It's the first thing that gets eaten. But recently, I opened the container last night, the pantry. We have like 3 bags of chips I bought like 3 weeks ago. I haven't even gotten into.
1: Really?
0: I'm really proud of myself. We haven't.
1: I thought you were going to say, I'm slacking.
0: No, I'm telling you. That's what it feels like. Gosh. It's all this Best of Hastings eating all these sandwiches and stuff.
1: Oh, my goodness.
0: Do you know what I'm looking
1: for? Chips and sandwich? What?
0: I'm looking forward to this last category we're going to have. It's not coming next. It's not the next one. It's the last one, the best one in my mind.
1: You mean we're going to be done with Best
0: of Hastings? In September, it's going to be done. Yeah.
1: Why?
0: I know. But well,
1: I guess we had a good run.
0: Going to run out of it. We'll hopefully do it again next year. It'll be fun.
1: Okay.
0: Well, we got several weeks left of it. But one of my last ones I'm going to do that's I'm really looking forward to is Best Steak. Best Steak. Because I think there's some good steaks in here.
1: So you're going to go to Odyssey is what you're telling me.
0: Odyssey has good steaks.
1: Yeah.
0: Barrel Bar.
1: Yes, they do.
0: Dude.
1: That steak pasta?
0: That steak pasta at the Barrel Bar. They gave me, oh goodness, what was it? It wasn't a.
1: What'd they give you?
0: It wasn't a tomahawk. Oh, goodness. It wasn't a porterhouse. It wasn't a ribeye either. I can't remember the cut, but it was so
1: straight
0: good.
1: Straight steak.
0: It was so good.
1: Oh, my goodness.
0: It was delicious. Delightful. And I was just like, can I have some of those fries to dip in this grease right here?
1: Oh, my gosh. Steak and fries? Mm-hmm. That sounds really good, too.
0: Mm-hmm. And then dipping the fries in the leftover steak juice.
1: Oh. And then a salad on the side just so you don't feel guilty.
0: For some of us, I guess.
1: For some of us.
0: That personal guilt thing, that stuff's dropped a long time ago.
1: Well, you're Canadian now.
0: Is that what that is, Canadian?
1: Stopped a long time ago.
0: I suppose there was a little bit of a northern bit.
1: You know, Avril Lavigne being Canadian, every time I heard the song Complicated, I wanted to say, chill out. What you yelling for?
0: I can't.
1: Lay back. It's all been done before.
0: Anytime I hear like there's like, oh, we're playing Canada in soccer, I'm like, oh, they're going to be pretty easy. They're nice guys.
1: Can you imagine they like hit a player in the face? Oh, I'm so sorry.
0: I'm sorry.
1: I'm so sorry.
0: I'm sorry.
1: You know, Midwesterners are kind of like the U.S.'s Canadians.
0: We are.
1: A little bit. Except we know how to say sorry instead of sorry.
0: We do. And we know how to say milk, too. We say it with an E, milk.
1: Oh, I still say milk.
0: Do you say milk?
1: Yeah.
0: Yeah. I just feel like I'm like, I have to try to say milk.
1: Really?
0: Milk is
1: the natural.
0: Well,
1: now that you're saying milk in front of me, I have to try to say milk.
0: Yeah.
1: But, I mean, that's how I've always said it.
0: One other word I know I don't say correctly is our. Our.
1: Oh, our?
0: Yeah.
1: Yeah,
0: our latest. Yeah. Our latest. Right.
1: I've always had that Minnesota thing in me where I say bag.
0: Yes.
1: I had to outgrow that because I got made fun of so much as a kid. And it was okay, now it's bag.
0: You notice more of that stuff the more you do like voice work.
1: I know.
0: Because people will point out, like, you said R wrong. I said, R wrong? What are you talking about? Listen back, and I'm like, oh, my goodness, I said R instead of our.
1: Yeah, but then there's people that walk around that never know that they're saying the wrong thing, and they don't, you know.
0: Yeah,
1: it's fine. Yeah. And you know what? The world still turns.
0: Yeah, it does. It continues.
1: It's one of my biggest pet peeves is grammar.
0: Well, no, and for the record, these are people who are paying big bucks to get to record your voice to, like, use in a commercial.
1: Yeah, I know. That's why I try to pronounce my T's instead of with a D.
0: I called you out on that one time.
1: You did?
0: Water instead of water. Or you say,
1: let me get Adams, my water.
0: Welcome to the Adams County Fair. I always just say county with no T, county.
1: Yeah.
0: Like, internet county.
1: I kind of like when I say things properly sometimes. Mm. I feel professional. Like a men's size 36 and size 38 shorts, $3 a pair. 402-463-6089. 402-463-6089. We also got a
0: Bose radio.
1: Bose. You know I was going to ask.
0: I was going to read that one just so you didn't have to.
1: Oh, you want to read it?
0: No. Well, yeah. Bose radio, $15. Wooden deck table. Desk table, not a deck table. 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
0: Made of an old deck wood. $10 for the wooden desk table. 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
1: 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Helps suck up all of the scary bugs that I see in my college apartment.
0: I bought a mini vacuum cleaner for like my car and my desk at home.
1: And, do you have a cordless vacuum cleaner?
0: Yeah.
1: You could just
0: use a little handheld one.
1: Like for your house though, do you have a cordless one?
0: Yeah, we do.
1: You could just use that for your car instead of buying a car vacuum cleaner.
0: Yeah, but you see, Bethany, I like to forget things in there and then oh, I forgot I had this. I'm gonna use this someday.
1: Gotcha.
0: Remember I got this hat 6 years ago. I better wear it. Dude,
1: it's Mary Poppins' bag in there.
0: I cleaned my car out a couple of weeks ago, and I found two Bibles. Not one. I found two Bibles.
1: What you got two Bibles in there for?
0: Well, one was
1: for when the weather gets bad.
0: No, one was the one I take, and the other one's a family one. The one that
1: I thought you're reading hymns and stuff when the weather's bad and you're on the road.
0: No,
1: dear Lord,
0: Mama gave me the other one.
1: I got you.
0: There you go. All right. Hey, you got to the Bands noise protection earmuffs. Not sure you're going to need them for stuff right now, but hey, if you go to the Husker game this fall. Could take the kids, and maybe they need those. They're used, but like new, ages 0 to 2, $15. 462-8359, 462-8359. Two 20-inch boys' bikes, they're $10 each. 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And 2 7- and 1/8-inch straw rodeo hats, they're asking $15 each. 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And somebody selling a Poland 15 and a half horsepower, 42
1: inch. Sorry, it's 17 and a half.
0: Did I say 15?
1: Yeah.
0: 17 and a half inch horsepower, 42 inch cut lawnmower. It's got good tires on it too. $400, 460-1130. 460-1130.
1: And that brings us to a little commercial break. Let's take a break. What do you think, Brandon?
0: Hey, that was pretty Chicago of you. We're going to take a little commercial break. But now I got to tell you, we're going to take a commercial break.
1: I get my axes mixed up. I was about to say, I'm walking here. That's New York.
0: We're going to Brooklyn now. All right.
1: Hey, we're about to take a quick break here on KHAS Radio. We'll be right back.
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0: 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In our last commercial break, or before the last commercial break, we talked a little bit about onions.
1: We did.
0: We touched on them.
1: We did.
0: But onions. Did you know that scientists in Japan have created an onion that does not make your eyes water when it's chopped? They call it the Smile Ball, and sadly, it's showing up in the American market under the name Goldie's instead.
1: Okay. So this is a real thing?
0: Yes. Apparently. It's called a Goldie's onion.
1: I'm going to have to look for Goldie's.
0: Or a Smile Ball.
1: Has anybody seen any of these here in Hastings or locally? Because I want to buy one. If you see one, let us know. Give us a call. Shoot us a text. 462-2511.
0: Found a Smile Ball. Well, I got a few lists of things. If onions won't make you cry, I got a list of things that'll make you cry.
1: Uh-oh.
0: But we got a call first. Good morning. You're on Party Line.
2: Hi. Hey, I'm in Lincoln, but I saw Nick Hoff in Lincoln last summer, and I want to see him again. I heard he's going to be in Hastings. How do I get tickets?
1: That's a good question. You'll have to search his website, I guess, to find that out. Have you tried that?
2: Do you know what that is?
1: Probably nickhoff.com. I don't know if you've tried it. Yep. Nickhoff.com is his website. Looking it up here. Playing at the Masonic Center here in Hastings. Looks like he's playing. Oh. It's not listed on his website here. So I am unsure. We'll have to get to that. Appreciate you calling in. And we'll get that listed if we can find it. Thanks. 104.1, 1230 AM.
0: Well. You know.
1: It's not on his website. That's weird, because I thought I heard he was playing at the Masonic Center, but I don't see it here.
0: That is weird. Why wouldn't they make it easy for you to buy tickets?
1: Yeah, that's weird.
0: It's going to make me cry.
1: I'm telling you.
0: Just like our credit scores.
1: What do you mean, our?
0: I'm just kidding. My credit score is actually pretty good.
1: I know. That's why I was like, why are you making a joke like that? July 25th, he's playing at the Masonic Center. You can purchase tickets at nickhoff.com. That's usually.
0: Actually.
1: Yeah, usually the place I go is Google to search that stuff, but. That's my go-to.
0: But, I mean, you know, to each their own. You can call
1: 2026, you can do ChatGPT, too.
0: That's very true. Well, ChatGPT is a tool, not a friend. Fish are friends, not food.
1: Speak for yourself. We got Computron. Brad has specifically built our specialized KHAS AI machine to not just be a personality, but to be real and feel things, like what it's like to go without Runzas.
0: Yeah, that's what Computron says. Yes, I know exactly how you feel.
1: And be forced to search, or not search, but be forced to eat, blue cheese instead of Dorothy Lynch. Computron knows what it's like.
0: Does he really?
1: No. Brad's like, why is there Dorothy Lynch on this machine over here? Brandon was testing stuff out.
0: Oh my gosh, that sounds kind of good right now. My friend and I were talking about having wings with some ranch on the side.
1: Yeah.
0: Like sauced wings.
1: Yeah. I am not.
0: Sounds good at 9:08.
1: I told you guys I'm not a fan of Dorothy Lynch, right?
0: Yeah. You said it's sweet.
1: It is very sweet. I'm not a fan.
0: I don't understand.
1: I don't understand either. Why do we gotta have some sugar in our...
0: I don't think that it's sweet.
1: Yeah, it's sweet.
0: But you know what's not sweet?
1: That is.
0: I got a list of 5 things that will always make us cry, even if onions no longer do.
1: Onions no longer can make us cry.
0: First one was our credit scores, but you said, speak for yourself. My credit score is pretty okay.
1: Right.
0: Stepping on the scale 20 seconds ago, and the needle is still spinning...
1: Even worse.
0: What?
1: And I've experienced this because scales are now digital. ERR. You ever saw an ERR?
0: Yes, but our scale was broken.
1: But there's also no better feeling than getting on that same scale afterwards and seeing your numbers actually reading and you're seeing the big numbers. Yeah.
0: Do you keep a scale in your house?
1: Yeah, we do. I don't use it very often. I don't use it very often.
0: I wait till I go to the doctors and then they weigh me and I go, whoa, how did that happen? How did that gut get there?
1: Yeah. My go-to is I put on my old shorts and I'm like, wow. I need 2 belts to wear this. Like, because they're so big, I've definitely lost weight.
0: You know, it's a girl thing, but don't you feel so skinny?
1: I do. Yeah. You definitely do.
0: Good morning. You're on Party Line.
3: Yes. I am in need of trying to help somebody find a car.
1: Ron, how's it going, buddy?
3: Hey, pretty good. Pretty good. How are you guys?
1: Doing all right.
0: Not too bad.
1: So you're looking for a used car?
3: I've got some people. I'll call them my friends. I know I've known them for a long time. They had a fire. And it burned their house, and they had some insurance on the house, but nothing on the car, and they lost the car in the fire.
1: Jeez.
3: So they got a couple little kids, so they don't have much, so I'm just hoping that maybe somebody out there has got something sitting around that's dependable, halfway reasonable, just trying to help them out.
0: Gotcha.
1: 845-0588, is that right?
3: 7-4-0-2-7-4-5. 745. I had to say the whole thing because I couldn't remember the parts of it.
1: I threw you off. 7450588.
3: Yep.
1: You got it. I knew I remembered some of it, not all of it.
3: Yeah, if somebody's got something sitting around that's you know, halfway reasonable and not too expensive, they're hurting now, they're needing to replace a lot of stuff in the house, so they really can't afford to be buying a decent car. Mm-hmm. But we're hoping to find something that's kind of dependable. So,
1: all right, we'll get that listed for you. And always good to hear from you, my friend.
3: Yeah, how you guys been?
1: Been all right. Can you believe it's July 8th and we're like a month and a half away from Husker football?
3: Yeah, well, I mean, my goodness, school's going to start in 5-6 weeks.
1: It is.
3: It just ended. I'm still chasing my grandson's playing baseball and

0: And then you get married, you got kids, and the book keeps on going. Well, now the parents are just a small chapter in the book.
1: Yeah.
0: But yet, the parents, grandparents, you are the entire book.
1: Mm. Wow.
0: And I got to thinking, you know, I'm so glad after my mother passed away, my dad lived about 10 blocks from me or 15 blocks from me. Every day when I got off work, I'd go pick him up. And three times a week, we would do a bath and laundry, and then he would come to our house for the evening and have a meal with us.
1: Yeah.
0: And my kids, for many years, did not have Christmas until Grandpa came. And I look back, and I'm thinking, you know, we were the book.
2: Yeah.
0: And I'm glad I just didn't leave him as a chapter and forget him.
1: Yeah.
0: So, you know, you stop and look, like you say, you know, all of a sudden your kids are growing up.
1: Yeah.
0: 20 years from now, they're going to be starting a family, and guess what Mom and Dad are?
1: Yeah.
0: They're a chapter in their book. They're not the whole book. But yep. To you, they're the whole book.
1: Yes, indeed. Yes, indeed.
0: And I got to looking at that, and the guy that was telling me that, he said, you know, I sat down and bawled. Because he said, look at all the things I could have done for my parents, didn't do. But, you know, all your busy, busy, busy, busy world. So you get old yourself, you don't stop and think and reminisce and smell the roses, I guess.
1: You're not wrong. Ron, so, always good to hear from you, buddy.
0: Hey, you guys have a good one. Find me a card for these people, and it'll be a good day.
1: Seven,
2: of course.
1: 745-0588. We will.
0: Yes, sir. All right. You have a good one.
1: You too. KHAS Radio 104.1, 1230 AM. I want to add to that. I remember being a young kid. I was about 14. My grandpa died.
2: Yeah.
1: And now my paternal grandpa. And grandpa on my dad's side of the family, it was different than mom's side. On grandpa's side, we met at grandma and grandpa's house every Sunday for family dinner when I was young.
2: Yeah.
1: And before I was, you know, grew up to be a little older. And all the aunts and uncles came over. And Christmas was the same thing. Christmas was like a whole day thing because you'd have the kids and their kids would be coming through to grandma and grandpa's house to open the presents. Like, some would come in early in the morning, some would come later in the afternoon because they have their own families, etc. Grandpa died. I was 14. And I remember thinking to myself, as I see it happening, grandpa, the patriarch of our family, dying, and everybody forgetting about grandma, it felt like. Grandma still lived in the house. She was 75 years old, still lived in that three-story house they had in North Omaha. And I'm like, why aren't they visiting grandma for Christmas? Why aren't they coming over here like on Sundays? And I'm 14, 15, not realizing that families naturally grow outward. That's the way it happens. But to,
2: very true.
1: To Ron's point, man, we can't forget about our grandma and grandpas. And I did spend from the age 14 to 20 when grandma died as many weeks as I could during winter break, Christmas break, and during summer break up at grandma's house. Just hanging out with her, talking to her, and asking her questions about what was it like during the war and blah, blah, blah, blah, blah. I think that's why I connect with older folks so much better. It's because of the connections I had with my grandparents when I was younger. The meaning that my grandpa had to my life, but also the relationship I had with my grandmother as a teenager. So.
2: She also definitely, I'm assuming, was more of a stable role in your life.
1: She was the stable role, yes.
2: Yeah.
1: She, right, you know, some folks say you marry people like your mother. I did not. I married somebody just like grandma.
2: Yeah.
1: Somebody strong, quiet, but strong. Not quiet in like she came from us yet, but like she's got a quiet strength to her.
2: Yes,
1: you know what I mean? Like,
2: yeah.
1: She doesn't have to say much.
2: Yeah.
1: Yeah. That was grandma and that's Lindsay. So anyway, there's your look into Brandon's
2: book. Is this the last word already?
1: Mm-hmm, mm-hmm. It feels like it, doesn't it? No.
2: It does.
1: We do have more items for sale, though, or for what folks are looking for, though. Somebody's looking for a 1 to 2 bedroom house or apartment with 3 or fewer steps here in Hastings at 303-9538, 303-9538.
2: We also got somebody looking for someone to do some painting on a rental property. If you can help out with that, call them at 402-462-5398, 402-462-5398. My stomach just grumbled so much.
1: Yeah, I thought that was mine.
2: No,
1: mine
2: that's me.
1: Yeah, mine's been eating itself over here.
2: Yeah.
1: This is what happens to you, like, when I don't eat breakfast, other than Diet Coke and Diet Soda. My tummy is like, what are you doing?
2: That's all. You know what? I think the whole like burping thing is all because of the bubbles in that diet soda.
1: It is.
2: Because in the afternoon, I come back here and I drink a bubbler so I can do my show. Mm-hmm. And I'm over there going, yeah.
1: You're not wrong. Somebody looking for a Chevy jacket.

0: size extra large, a Chevy jacket. I've never seen that. They're also looking for fingerless gloves. I've seen a few of those.
1: Hey.
0: 224-0134. 224-0134. Somebody looking for a tortoise ring.
1: Is it a turquoise?
0: Jeez.
1: It's okay.
0: Turquoise and tortoise. Two different things. I was going to say, I've never seen a tortoise. Is that like one of those like Ninja Turtle rings?
1: I mean, a turtle ring.
0: Somebody's looking for a turquoise ring. Very yes. different. Is this how you feel when you say like an engine something wrong?
1: Yes, exactly.
0: I feel foolish. Is it Balenciaga? No. Balenciaga.
1: Balenciaga?
0: Yeah. If I would see it spelled out, I probably would have said it even funnier because it's a weird one. Is that French or Italian?
1: I think it's Italian.
0: I think you're right. Yeah, the French do the food better. The Italians do the fashion better, right?
1: Nah, French do the fashion better.
0: Yeah, I'm asking. I don't know.
1: But
0: I think of fashion.
1: Balenciaga is not a good brand.
0: Is it not?
1: I think they've been caught under fire for exploiting children.
0: Oh, well, that's terrible.
1: Yeah.
0: Don't like that.
1: Yeah.
0: Stay away from them.
1: Balenciaga, don't give them your money. Not like.
0: But when I think about like fashion, I think, well, we're going to Milan. You know what I mean? Like.
1: Oh, my friend and I were going to Milan.
0: Milan.
1: And Paris.
0: In Paris.
1: We got another call. That was pretty good. That was like
0: accordion playing.
1: That was very what's that one guy that's actually a skunk but he pretends to be a cat?
0: No.
1: Pepe Le Pew.
0: Oh, Pepe Le Pew. That's gross. That gives me the heebie-jeebies.
1: Good morning, you're on Party Line.
2: Yeah, Brandon.
0: Hey, Rod.
2: Hey, you know you were talking about grandmas and that.
0: Uh-huh.
2: My grandmother used to take her kids fishing.
0: Yeah.
2: Back in the 60s and 70s.
0: Mm-hmm.
2: And she always told us that the price of gas went over 50 cents a gallon, we couldn't go fishing no more.
0: Now, when did it stay under 50 cents a gallon?
2: Oh yeah, it was under 50 cents a gallon back then. About 30-some cents a gallon then.
0: Oh, yeah. Mm. Where'd you guys go fishing?
2: What's that?
0: No, that wasn't around here. You didn't grow up around here, did you, if I remember correctly?
2: Yes, I was up in the Sand Hills.
0: The Sand Hills, yeah. Is that where you did the fishing at? Do you ever make it back up there and go try to fish the same spot you did when you were a kid?
2: No, I haven't been up there in years.
0: Okay.
2: So,
0: maybe there's your next vacation destination.
2: Yeah, well, like I said, a lot of the fishing places he went up there in the Sand Hills is all small little ponds.
0: Oh, yeah. Oh, yeah. You are not
2: wrong.
0: All right, appreciate calling in, Rod, KHAS Radio, 104.1, 1230 AM. I was just learning about the Sand Hills yesterday, coincidentally enough, about how when the land was first the homesteaded out in the 1860s, the eastern third of the state is great with soil, right? Mm-hmm. Then you get to the Sand Hills, and it ain't. And we're seeing this, you know, like this top level of grass on top of these rolling Sand Hills. And like, oh, maybe we'll sod bust it like we did in the eastern side of the state. They tried to do it, and what happens? Well, it blows up, and the top part of your soil's gone, and all of a sudden you got the Sahara Desert in the middle of Nebraska. So you couldn't plant stuff there, so it became ranch area.
1: There you go. The more that you know.
0: And did you know this too? That Nebraska from the Missouri River to Scott's Bluff, Gearing, wherever over there, in the western part of the Wyoming border.
1: Yeah.
0: It is a straight ramp, a gradual ramp as you get from Omaha, the Missouri River, all the way out west. So here in the middle, if you ever drive on the I-80, you probably don't experience it much here because you're in the middle. But going from Omaha to Sydney, for example, your ears will pop.
1: Really?
0: Yeah, there's a difference in the elevation there.
1: My goodness.
0: So,
1: the more that you know.
0: Yes, indeedy. Hey, the more that you list, the more that you can get called. Somebody's looking for an upper kitchen cabinet or two at 462-8149, 462-8149. And let's see here. Somebody else in search of balancing tires, firewood, and looking for an old yard ornaments and gourds, 519-3699.
1: That's right. And we're going to list even more once we get back from commercial break. And then we're commercial free.
0: Right after this, we've got a few minutes left and we're almost done.
1: Oh my goodness, the time flies when you're having fun.
0: Right here on KHAS.
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0: 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Got to say a huge thank you to all of our sponsors, Adams County Historical Society, Central Community College, Furniture and Mattress Direct, Auto Glass Experts, Pat's Auto Repair and Towing, The Sign Doctor, and of course, Edward Jones. Thanks so much for keeping the lights on here. 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
1: 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And listen, week Wednesday, we're halfway through the week now.
0: My goodness.
1: 2 days. And do you know what starts a week from today?
0: What?
1: The Adams County Fair Fest.
0: That's right.
1: AdamsCountyFairgrounds.com.
0: Is that 15th through the 19th? There's a 16th.
1: 15th through the 19th. The concert starts on the 16th.
0: I gotcha.
1: Yes. So the concerts are 16th, 17th, 18th, 19th, starting with Hairball. Then we got Trace Atkins on Friday night, Wyatt Flores Saturday night, and Nebraska's Roughest Rodeo on Sunday night. And we got a bunch of corn dogs going in my gullet through the entire weekend because I'm excited for fair food. Probably could have chosen a different food.
0: We should do a fair food video.
1: We should.
0: You know?
1: Yeah.
0: Didn't we? Right.
1: No, we definitely will. It'll be fun. If you're okay with it.
0: I think we did that 1 year and we never put it up.
1: Did we actually never share it?
0: Yeah, I don't think we ever shared it. We recorded all of us, like all of that footage of us eating food and we never put it up.
1: I didn't do it on purpose for the record.
0: No, I know.
1: Okay.
0: Yeah, you did. It's all your fault.
1: Well, no, I mean like, you haven't been thinking like, why hasn't Brandon shared that? Maybe he hated it.
0: No, that was like 2 years ago.
1: Dang, I thought that was it. Because we went to the state fair last year.
0: Yeah, we did fair food there.
1: It's going to be fun. I'm going back. I'm making you come with. If you're okay with it anyway. You got to try the fair food with us.
0: Heck yeah. No, I don't want to try food. I love food.
1: Yeah, they're going to have all the different food vendors there and their most special dish.
0: Like what?
1: Like, because each place is bringing in new food.
0: Oh, that's right,
1: huh? And so we're going to get out there to try. They have a media time where we get to try the food before the fair. So.
0: There's nothing like a funnel cake after you had a bunch of fair food, and then you go home and you go, oh, my stomach, but it was worth it.
1: I'm telling you. You ever had funnel cake with, like, Bavarian? You don't like Bavarian cream, what do I say?
0: No.
1: No.
0: Okay. There's funnel cake, like, with Bavarian cream in it?
1: On top, just like.
0: Oh. Ooh, bro. Ooh. No.
1: It's like a little donut.
0: No.
1: You can go nuts for donuts.
0: No, it's a funnel cake.
1: All right.
0: Just powdered sugar.
1: All right.
0: That's all I need.
1: Brad's probably chomping at the bit to get in here, Bethany.
0: Oh, I'm sure he is.
1: Yeah. We had a lot of fun, though. I want to say a big thank you to everybody listening in. We'll see you tomorrow. And Bethany, you're going to be back in the captain's chair.
0: That's right. In about a couple hours. And then we'll be back for Party Line.
1: That's right.
0: Tomorrow. KHAS Radio, 1230 AM and 104.1 FM. We'll see you guys tomorrow. Thanks so much for hanging out with us.
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4: ABC News, I'm Sherry Preston. President Trump is warning Iran that the U.S. is preparing for another night of strikes and that the ceasefire, in his opinion, is over. He says future plans include bombing infrastructure and desalinization plants and possibly Karg Island.
5: We attacked Karg Island last night. We knocked out a piece. I said, don't touch the oil because maybe we'll take over Karg Island. You know, we may take over Karg Island. It's not a thing they can do about it.
4: Karg is Iran's oil distribution point. The president at the NATO summit in Turkey again criticizing NATO countries for not helping to attack Iran. Pakistan's Navy has recovered the wreckage of a missing cargo plane. The search continues for 5 crew members who were on board. The preliminary hearing for the man charged with killing conservative activist Charlie Kirk is set to resume this afternoon in Utah, with defense attorneys expected to keep questioning the reliability of DNA testing prosecutors say links Tyler Robinson to the murder weapon. This is ABC News. A whale of a time for a group of New Jersey firefighters off the coast over this weekend when their boat encountered some trouble on the high seas. ABC's Rhiannon Alley has the story.
6: Fire Chief Eric Wall and his crew coming back from a 4th of July security detail on Saturday when their boat was suddenly struck by what was believed to be a surfacing humpback whale.
7: I opened up the engine hatch and looked below, and to my surprise, there was a big hole in the back wall of the boat.
6: Cody Binkley racing his boat to the scene.
8: By the time we heard the call for help and got to them, the boat went from them being on deck and leaning towards the rear to those guys having to bail out.
6: Saying the boat sank within a minute.
4: All the people and the whale were fine. May was expensive and a month for the airlines. New federal government numbers show they spent nearly $6.7 billion on jet fuel alone. That's 84% higher than it was 1 year ago. I'm Sherry Preston, ABC News.
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0: Our mom is the nicest, most kind-hearted person you'll meet. She couldn't stay mad at anybody. I think if she was a salesperson, she'd probably just give everything away for free because she just wants to help and be nice.
1: In the beginning, this was mostly my dad's dream. 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She was in the background the entire time supporting him, helping him pursue that dream.
0: You know, growing up with her and just seeing her handle different situations, I think taught all three of her boys just to care about everyone. You know,
1: 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It may cost us, but we want to do the right thing for the people that come through our doors.
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11: Sunshine mixed with clouds at times today, with daytime highs approaching 94. Winds out of the south, 8 to 15 miles per hour. Chance for storms tonight, lows dip down to about 66. Mainly cloudy skies expected. 86 tomorrow, partly cloudy. Highs level off around 85 Friday, with a chance of thunderstorms. 87, sunshine mixed with clouds at times Saturday. I'm meteorologist Allura Lockwood on KHAS Radio, 1230 AM and 104.1 FM.

0: I'm Pete Ricketts, candidate for Senate, and I approve this message.
1: Everything about Democrat Dan Osborne is fake.
2: Osborne says he's independent, but he's endorsed by the Democrat machine. Osborne admitted he'd give Democrats control of the Senate.
1: Dan Osborne said he'd have been the deciding vote to tax our tips, overtime, and Social Security.
2: Taking thousands out of our pockets. Then he'd turn around and give that money and citizenship to illegal immigrants. Just listen.
3: A clear path and a streamline to citizenship. Just give him a damn Social Security card already.
1: Dan Osborne claims he's for the working man, but Osborne and his wife paid themselves hundreds of thousands of dollars through shady Wyoming companies they control, skirting election laws.
2: Osborne and his family have pocketed nearly $500,000 already.
1: And you know, some of that money was raised with a man who allegedly trafficked young girls for Jeffrey Epstein.
2: Gross. Don't be fooled by fake Dan Osborne.
1: Paid for by Pete Ricketts for Senate.
4: 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Got a great shot of a spectacular sunrise or sunset? 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

0: soybeans and corn are mixed, cattle and hogs are lower. I'm John Perkins with a Brownfield Market Update. 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Soybeans and corn have both turned steady to firm with a little bit of support from weather concerns. August beans are up 3 at 11.87. September's one higher at 11.82. September corn's 3/4 higher at 4.39. December's up 1 1/4 at 4.59. Live and feeder cattle are lower, watching the direct markets. August lives down 157 at 237.52, and October's down $1.30 at 233.35. August feeders are 47 lower at 360.02. And hogs are down, looking technically weak again today, with August 210 lower at 96.42 and October down $1.12 at 81.45. We're online at brownfieldagnews.com. John Perkins, Brownfield.
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0: is the Old Farmer's Almanac Radio Report for Wednesday, July 8th, the 189th day of the year. And on this day, a patent for the quintessential 70s game Twister was issued in 1969. Here's a dog days of summer question we hear frequently. Which is more efficient, to leave the air conditioner on or to turn it off when it's not needed? To save energy, the experts say turn it off. It's always more efficient to shut it down completely, especially if you'll be gone for a weekend or during a cool spell. Even though it'll run longer to restore your comfort level, the downtime will more than make up for it. 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
1: Sunshine mixed with clouds at times today, with daytime highs approaching 94. Winds out of the south, 8 to 15 miles per hour. Chance for storms tonight. Lows dip down to about 66. Mainly cloudy skies expected. 86 tomorrow, partly cloudy. Highs level off around 85 Friday, with a chance of thunderstorms. 87, sunshine mixed with clouds at times Saturday. I'm meteorologist Laura Lockwood on KHAS Radio, 1230 AM and 104.1 FM.

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1: ABC News, I'm Sherry Preston. President Trump at the NATO summit in Turkey saying the United States is gearing up for more strikes against Iran and that the memorandum of understanding on a ceasefire is over.
2: As far as I'm concerned, it's over. I'll speak to our negotiators. They want to negotiate. They're good people. Steve Witkoff, Jared Kushner. But they have to come back to me. As far as I'm concerned, it's just a waste of time dealing with them. They're liars.
1: The president warning the U.S. is preparing for more airstrikes tonight. Funeral processions have begun for Iran's late supreme leader, Ayatollah Ali Khamenei, in the town of Najaf. Thousands of mourners are there. The president says the U.S. will give license to Ukraine to produce Patriot missile defense systems to help counter Russian attacks. Ukraine has been asking for the right to produce those for some time. All the uncertainty causing oil prices to jump 7%. The Dow has also tumbled 845 points. This is ABC News. They looked like retirees on vacation, but a canine dog wasn't concerned about their ages. He actually sniffed out the truth, says ABC's Jim Ryan.
3: Riding in their white 2010 Dodge pickup truck and pulling a box trailer, 80-year-old Luke Bader and his 74-year-old wife Susan stopped at the Border Patrol checkpoint near Falfurrias, Texas. A drug-sniffing dog alerted to the presence of drugs, and agents then found 134 packages containing a total of 345 pounds of cocaine in a hidden compartment in the trailer. According to a federal complaint, the Baders admitted to knowing about the drugs and said they were to be paid between $5,000 and $10,000 to deliver the load to Houston. Jim Ryan, ABC News.
1: Public records show that health insurance companies on the Affordable Care Act marketplace plans said they will raise health premiums again next year by an average of 14%. That's in addition to double-digit increase that happened earlier this year. I'm Sherry Preston, ABC News.
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6: Sunshine mixed with clouds at times today, with daytime highs approaching 94. Winds out of the south, 8 to 15 miles per hour. Chance for storms tonight. Lows dip down to about 66. Mainly cloudy skies expected. 86 tomorrow, partly cloudy. Highs level off around 85 Friday, with a chance of thunderstorms. 87, sunshine mixed with clouds at times Saturday. I'm meteorologist Allura Lockwood on KHAS Radio, 1230 AM and 104.1 FM.

0: 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Just say, Alexa, open KHAS Radio. You've got to say it exactly like that, and then you're listening to KHAS. News, weather, markets, and yes, Party Line can now be heard on your Alexa.
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0: Tar spot concerns grow as humid conditions persist across the Corn Belt. I'm Erin Anderson, and this is Managing for Profit on Brownfield. Purdue University's corn agronomist Dan Quinn says tar spot has already been detected in 5 states, and he expects more cases to pop up as the season continues. We'll find out more right after this on Brownfield. Many farmers are getting a jump start on planning fungicide applications this season. FMC Technical Service Manager Madison Wozniak says one of the best ways to control tar spot is selecting multiple modes of action.
1: The more modes of action, the better. And that's for a multitude of reasons, one being good resistance management, but also increasing our spectrum of control.
0: Wozniak tells Brownfield fungicide timing is one of the most difficult decisions a grower has to make.
1: You don't necessarily have to spray right at VTR1. Holding off until R2, R3 has been a very efficacious application timing, especially if diseases like tar spot or southern rust end up moving in late. Something like Adastrio, we've seen that unique combination of active ingredients provides a very strong level of broad spectrum control.
0: To learn more, visit your local FMC retailer or adastrio.ag.fmc.com. Purdue University Extension's corn agronomist says recent high humidity and saturated soils have created optimal conditions for disease development. Dan Quinn says tar spot has already been detected in Indiana, and he expects more cases to pop up as the season continues.
2: We've had, you know, relatively cooler temperatures over the last couple weeks, so tar spot kind of thrives in those environments where it's cooler. Definitely with, you know, really high humidity, with the cooler temps we've seen in the last few weeks, and then with the amount of moisture.
0: He tells Brownfield producers should continue to scout their fields.
2: Definitely needs to be on a lot of folks' mind. Definitely just be watching for it. That's why we really stress the importance of scouting and just, you know, looking at the lower leaves, walking some of your crop, and taking a look at it, you know, especially in areas where you know you've had it in the past, and where you might expect it to show up. You know, just be mindful of it. Because a lot of the crop in the state, you know, depends on where you are, but, you know, a lot of areas are getting close to tassel. I saw my first couple of tassels in the West Lafayette area yesterday. So that's usually a good time when we start thinking about fungicide spraying. So just watch for it. That's my big message. You know, watch what the pathologists, you know, they do a good job in terms of tracking the counties and where it's at, so we can kind of give you an idea of giving you a heads up. Okay, it is in my county, I need to start watching for it. But definitely with these conditions, you know, I would expect not only tar spot, but disease in general. We've started to see gray leaf spot show up as well. So these are kind of some conducive conditions for disease to start popping up on us.
0: He tells Brownfield producers should continue to scout their fields. According to the Crop Protection Network, tar spot has been detected in Indiana, Illinois, Missouri, Iowa, Nebraska, and Kansas. Quinn says funding through the Indiana Corn Marketing Council has been provided to track tar spot in corn across the state of Indiana. For more information on what to look for and how to spot tar spot in corn, visit CropProtectionNetwork.org. Go to BrownfieldAgNews.com for more. I'm Erin Anderson, and this is Managing for Profit on Brownfield.
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0: Farm groups push 25% tariff on Brazilian ethanol and USTR investigation. I'm Erin Anderson with Agribusiness News on Brownfields. It's the 100th anniversary of Pioneer. This 100-year milestone wouldn't be possible without farmers, Pioneer reps, and employees. Thanks 100 from the Pioneer team. Several ag groups are encouraging the U.S. Trade Representative to impose a 25% reciprocal tariff on Brazilian ethanol. National Corn Growers Association First Vice President and Michigan farmer Matt Frostick tells Brownfield, the country has had an 18% tariff on U.S. ethanol imports since 2023.
9: We're trying to mitigate those tariffs that Brazil's put on our ethanol, trying to get that more of a level playing field, whether it's the tariffs themselves or how our ethanol is viewed out in the world market versus theirs.
0: U.S. ethanol exports to Brazil were 1.3% of total U.S. ethanol exports in 2024 and 1.8% of exports in 2025, dropping from about a third of total U.S. exports in 2018. The CEO of Clean Fuels Alliance America is encouraged by recent guidance on the Clean Fuel Production Credit. Donnell Rehagen says updates to the 45Z should benefit farmers and biofuel producers.
10: Probably the most important was the removal of indirect land use change, which creates a huge penalty for soybean growers, canola growers here in the United States. It makes their vegetable oils less valuable to produce our fuels out of. So that change was a huge improvement.
0: The U.S. Treasury and Internal Revenue Service have issued proposed regulations and continue to receive public comments while final rules are pending. A crop protection specialist says spray drones can play an important role on today's farms. Winfield United's Tyler Steinkamp tells Brownfield.
11: Drones, especially as we continue to develop this technology, they just keep getting better and better, and it's going to become a much more attractive option, even in the future. Right now, they're great. I think we're going to see even more technological advances.
0: Steinkamp says drones are helping advance precision agriculture by improving application accuracy.
11: You can be as precise as you want with the drone. The other thing this opens up to is, do you really want to test on your farm whether these inputs are working or not? It gives us a nice opportunity to do it. It's harder with aerial application, right, to do test blocks. This makes an interesting opportunity for us.
0: He says growers can use them for a variety of crop protection applications. The USDA reports the sale of 105,000 tons of U.S. soybean meal to Colombia for delivery this marketing year. Colombia is a leading buyer of bean meal, purchasing mostly from the U.S. for livestock feed usage. I'm Erin Anderson for Brown Fields.
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19: Everything about Democrat Dan Osborne is fake.
20: Osborne says he's independent, but he's endorsed by the Democrat machine. Osborne admitted he'd give Democrats control of the Senate.
19: Dan Osborne said he'd have been the deciding vote to tax our tips, overtime, and Social Security,
20: taking thousands out of our pockets. Then he'd turn around and give that money and citizenship to illegal immigrants. Just listen.
21: A clear path and a streamline to citizenship. Just give him a damn Social Security card already.
19: Dan Osborne claims he's for the working man, but Osborne and his wife paid themselves hundreds of thousands of dollars through shady Wyoming companies they control, skirting election laws.
20: Osborne and his family have pocketed nearly $500,000 already.
19: And you know, some of that money was raised with a man who allegedly trafficked young girls for Jeffrey Epstein.
20: Gross. Don't be fooled by fake Dan Osborne.
19: Paid for by Pete Ricketts for Senate.
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24: Sunshine mixed with clouds at times today, with daytime highs approaching 94. Winds out of the south, 8 to 15 miles per hour. Chance for storms tonight, lows dip down to about 66. Mainly cloudy skies expected. 86 tomorrow, partly cloudy. Highs level off around 85 Friday, with a chance of thunderstorms. 87, sunshine mixed with clouds at times Saturday. I'm meteorologist Laura Lockwood on KHAS Radio, 1230 AM and 104.1 FM.

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1: ABC News, I'm Michelle Franzen. After wrapping up at the NATO summit in Turkey, President Trump, flanked by Secretary of State Marco Rubio and Treasury Secretary Scott Bessent, called the summit successful. Earlier, the president told reporters that the memo of understanding is over due to Iran's strikes on vessels in the Strait of Hormuz and said the U.S. responded with strikes.
2: We attacked Kargil Island last night. We knocked out a piece. I said, don't touch the oil because maybe we'll take over Kargil Island. You know, we may take over Kargil Island. It's not a thing they can do about it.
1: The president also signaling the U.S. may carry out more strikes against Iranian targets. A federal appeals court in Washington ruling it will not set aside a lower court's order that ordered President Trump's name be removed from the Kennedy Center exterior. Emmy nominations are out. The series Hacks, setting the record for the most nominations in a single year in the comedy category with 24, and The Pitt leading this year's drama category with 25 nominations. This is ABC News. Nurses at one of the prestigious hospitals in the country on the picket lines. Here's ABC's Dave Packer.
3: 4,000 nurses at Brigham and Women's Hospital in Boston walking off the job this morning. They're demanding bigger raises and more affordable health insurance. In a statement, the hospital says it's fully prepared to continue providing high-quality patient care throughout a work stoppage, adding its nurses are among the highest compensated in the market.
1: A strike planned for one day. Carmelo Anthony, serving 35 years for killing a fellow high school athlete in Texas last year, now asking for a new trial. The 19-year-old's new legal team claiming misconduct on the part of prosecutors and the judge.
4: After Carmelo Anthony was convicted of stabbing a student from a rival school at a track meet, Judge John Roach Jr. was interviewed by Dallas ABC affiliate WFAA. Asked whether the jury got it right, Roach said it did.
5: That's the process, and whatever they say, they get it right.
4: Carmelo Anthony's attorneys say the comment calls Roach's impartiality into question.
1: ABC's Jim Ryan, Michelle Franz, and ABC News.
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12: A mix of clouds and sun this afternoon, with daytime highs approaching 94. Southerly winds 8 to 15 miles per hour. Mainly cloudy skies expected tonight. Chance for storms, lows dip down to about 66. Highs level off around 86. Tomorrow, sunshine mixed with clouds at times. Mid-80s Friday, with a chance for storms. Upper 80s, a mix of clouds and sun Saturday. I'm meteorologist Laura Lockwood on KHAS Radio 1230 AM and 104.1 FM.
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15: Good morning. One of three teenagers responsible for a family-altering crash in Hastings last year has reached a plea agreement. 19-year-old Greg Strute will plead no contest to a pair of driving misdemeanors for his involvement in a crash on West 2nd Street in Hastings in 2025. Two felony counts of second-degree assault will be dropped as part of the plea. Stroot was racing alongside another pickup truck when they crashed into each other, sending Stroot's truck into a home along the street. Sentencing will be held on September 22nd for Stroot. The other pickup, driven by Barrett Schaefer, slammed into an oncoming minivan, driven by Yelena Skinner. She is still in a comatose state more than a year later and is not expected to recover. Her son Leon suffered numerous injuries as well, but is doing better. Schaefer has had his charges dropped and his involvement is no longer listed in the state records. A 13, Tanner Graff, had his second attempt to have his case transferred to juvenile court denied. He is now taking it to the Nebraska Court of Appeals. Graff also faces accounts of first-degree sexual assault. A Hastings man is facing a felony charge after investigators say he repeatedly sexually assaulted a child over the course of several years. According to court documents, 43-year-old Joseph Whitlock was arrested and charged with first-degree sexual assault of a minor. An arrest affidavit alleges the abuse started when the now 16-year-old victim was in sixth grade and progressed for several years. If convicted, Whitlock faces a maximum sentence of 50 years in prison. Bond was set at $150,000. Conditions of Whitlock's bond prohibit him from having contact with the alleged victim or anyone under the age of 18. Whitlock is scheduled to return to Adams County Court for a preliminary hearing later this week. The public is soon getting its first look inside two new Kearney Public School facilities. Kearney High will host an open house for its new performance and activity wing on the evening of Tuesday, August 4th. The nearly 29,000-square-foot addition includes dedicated space for the school's new girls' wrestling program, along with JROTC air rifle range and indoor drill area. On Thursday, August 6th, the district will open the doors to Kearney's new K-5 alternative school, Cottonwood Elementary. Leaders say the school offers a more flexible learning environment designed to meet student needs where they're at. Cottonwood will welcome its first students when the new school year begins in August. Emergency crews in Kearney responded to a vehicle crash after it drove through a grocery store yesterday afternoon. The call came in after noon at Grand Central Apple Market on 12th Street in Kearney. Police, firefighter, and EMS responded to the scene where a red car had crashed through the storefront. The crash damaged both the outside of the building and the pharmacy area inside. Multiple witnesses told News Channel Nebraska an elderly woman was behind the wheel. MCN saw her being evaluated at the scene and she was not transported by EMS. The cause of the crash remains under investigation. Independent United States Senate candidate Dan Osborne is responding after a newly released video claimed he recruited a Maine Senate candidate who is now facing controversy. The video, published by Town Hall Investigations, appeared to show a former Osborne campaign staffer saying Osborne recruited Graham Plattner to run for U.S. Senate in Maine. Plattner has recently faced public scrutiny following sexual assault allegations, which he has denied, and reports of a Nazi tattoo that he later covered. In a statement to News Channel Nebraska, Osborne called the claims false, saying he never recruited or supported Graham Plattner. Osborne's campaign also said the two candidates have worked with some of the same political consultants, but denied that Osborne or the Working Class Heroes Fund recruited Plattner. The Nebraska Republican Party is also demanding answers from Osborne, calling on him to explain his alleged role in Plattner's campaign and fire consultants connected to both campaigns. You can find more of today's news online at newschannelnebraska.com. 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
15: For KHAS Radio, I'm Brandon Shanahan. In Legion baseball action, Hastings 5-point spanked Chiefs fell 7-1 yesterday to J.C. Brager from Lincoln Southeast. Hastings will get a few days to recoup before getting back to work Friday. The Hastings Sodbusters are back to work today as they welcome in the Bambino League for a night at Duncan Field. Bambino's organizer Trent Mays says it's always special to get a night out at Duncan Field.
17: This is a historic field with former Major League Baseball players like Alex Gordon. I want to give my kids that exposure. They don't see the spotlight as much, and that's my goal, is to put them in the spotlight and give them wonderful experiences. So,
15: following tonight's outing against the Bambinos, it'll be a busy weekend for the Sodbusters as they get a ton of action against the Fighting Cranes. They'll play tomorrow at Duncan Field before a three-game set in Grand Island. The Nebraska women's basketball team is looking to continue to build momentum after a strong 2025-2026 campaign in which it advanced to the NCAA round of 64 before falling to 6-seed Baylor 67-62. The Huskers bring back a lot of returning production from last year's team, but will also be looking at new faces in the lineup this year. During the offseason, the Huskers added 6'9" Arik Angui to the Husker roster in the spring. Angui spent the 2025-2026 season as a redshirt freshman at Auburn and will become the tallest player in Nebraska women's basketball history. Angui was on the Huskers radio network earlier this week and spoke about her journey to Lincoln.
18: I would say Nebraska wasn't the school I chose for myself. I prayed about it, fasted about it, and here I am by God's grace. I met coaches that are loving, coaches that are God-fearing, and for me, that's the most important thing in my life, you know. Always put God first and just letting His will be done.
15: The Huskers will start their 2026-2027 campaign Monday, November 2nd against San Jose State at Pinnacle Bank Arena. A former Nebraska All-American wrestler is behind bars after having multiple outstanding charges for his arrest in Lancaster County. Investigators say 24-year-old Albert Ferrari was found near Bennington Thursday morning. Authorities say they saw Ferrari crawl out of a garage and enter the passenger seat of a truck when surveying a home he was allegedly staying in. After surveillance deputies stopped the vehicle he was riding in and arrested him without incident near Elkhorn. You can find more of today's sports online at newschannelnebraska.com. For KHAS Radio, I'm Brandon Shanahan.
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22: Patricia L. Ellis Miller, age 91, of Scottsdale, Arizona, passed away on November 6th. There will be a gathering of friends and family to celebrate Patty's life on July 8th at 11:30. That'll be at the Cornhusker Hotel in downtown Lincoln. Hastings, Nebraska resident Janice M. Hayes, age 85, passed away Thursday, June 25th. In accordance with Jan's wishes, she will be cremated and there will be no public viewing or visitation. A private family burial will take place at Parkview Cemetery in Hastings. Hastings, Nebraska resident Bill E. Price, age 75, passed away June 29th. Services are scheduled for 10 a.m. Wednesday, July 8th. That's at Butler Vollen Chapel in Hastings. Burial will be at the Parkview Cemetery here in town. Hastings, Nebraska resident Richard A. Dick Smart, age 89, passed away on Thursday, July 2nd. A rosary scheduled for 10 a.m. Wednesday, July 8th at St. Michael's Catholic Church in Hastings. And a massive Christian burial will follow at 10:30. And military honors will be provided by the Hastings Military Honor Guard. Gilbert V. Gibb Kobza passed away on July 3rd. A rosary will be prayed Monday, July 13th at 10 a.m. at St. Vincent de Paul Catholic Church in Seward, followed by a massive Christian burial at 10:30, and a graveside service and interment will be at 1:30 at Assumption Catholic Cemetery in Dwight, Nebraska. A massive Christian burial for Patricia Shent will be Friday, July 10th at 10:30 at St. Joseph Catholic Church in Geneva. A rosary will be prayed at 10 a.m. prior to the Mass. A graveside committal of ashes will be held at a later date in the St. Joseph Catholic Cemetery, again in Geneva. Hastings, Nebraska resident Shirley M. Timmerman, age 89, passed away on Wednesday, July 1st. Services will be 10 a.m. Saturday, July 11th, at Butler Volland Funeral Home in Hastings. Burial will be at the Blue Valley Cemetery in Ayr. Hastings, Nebraska resident Pamela A. Ulrich, age 71, passed away on Thursday, July 2nd. A memorial service will be held at 10:30 a.m. Friday, July 17th at First St. Paul's Lutheran Church in Hastings. Burial will follow at the Parkview Cemetery. Vaden Ide Lane passed away on July 5th in Lincoln. A celebration of life will be held Saturday, July 11th at 11 a.m. at St. Paul Lutheran Church in Blue Hill, followed by a lunch at the church. And burial with military honors will be at the Maple Grove Cemetery just south of Guide Rock at 2:30. Hastings, Nebraska resident Marvin G. Kinsfodder, age 88, passed away on July 5th. A rosary will be scheduled for 9:30 a.m. Friday, July 10th at St. Cecilia Catholic Church, and a massive Christian burial at 10 a.m. that same morning.
0: A mix of clouds and sun this afternoon, with daytime highs approaching 94. Southerly winds 8 to 15 miles per hour. Mainly cloudy skies expected tonight. Chance for storms, lows dip down to about 66. Highs level off around 86. Tomorrow, sunshine mixed with clouds at times. Mid-80s, Friday, with a chance for storms. Upper 80s, a mix of clouds and sun, Saturday. I'm meteorologist Laura Lockwood on KHAS Radio, 1230 AM and 104.1 FM.
2: 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It's another very quiet start for direct cash cattle trade activity. Bids and asking prices have been elusive. While packer inquiry could pick up as the day progresses, the bulk of the week's business isn't expected until sometime Thursday or Friday. Fox beef was sharply lower at midday on light demand for solid offerings. Choice down $3.56 at $382.21. Select was $2.99 lower at $362.90. At the Ozarks Regional Stockyards in Missouri, feeder steers weighing more than 700 pounds sold $5 to $10 higher. Heifers were not well tested. Steer and heifer calves weighing less than 700 pounds were $6 to $12 higher, with spots of $20 higher. The USDA says demand was good on a moderate supply. Medium and large one feeder steer, 650 to 664 pounds, brought $426 to $442. Medium and large one feeder heifer, 601 to 618 pounds, brought $395 to $411. Cash hogs had no comparison midday with solid negotiated purchases. The cash hog market has had a relatively strong start to the week. Processors have been moving decent numbers. The industry continues to monitor demand. both on the global market and domestically. While there have been some bright spots when it comes to global demand for U.S. pork, there are concerns about long-term strength. Summer grilling season is in full swing, and with pork's competitive price in the retail space, it could help boost domestic demand. Barrows and gilts at the National Daily Direct had a weighted average of 96.89. It's 97.26 for the Western Corn Belt. At Illinois, slaughter sows were steady with moderate demand for heavy offerings at $41 to $52. Barrows and gilts were steady with moderate demand for moderate offerings at $57 to $67. And pork values were higher at midday, up $1.07 at $98.98. Bellies jumped nearly $10 to start the day. I'm Megan Grebner, Brownfield Ag News.
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30: 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I'm John Perkins with a Brownfield Market Update. 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Soybeans are now mixed, mostly lower, adjusting spreads. USDA did confirm the sale of old and new crop U.S. soybeans to China. Bean oil still up on strengthened crude oil. But gains are evaporating right now due to contracts maybe being a little bit overbought. The developing crop could see some stress, though, from a hotter, drier pattern in some key growing areas. August beans are now a quarter cent lower at 1193 and three quarters. September's down three at 1184. August bean meal's 390 lower at 31230. August bean oil's up 207 at 7066. Corn's down today. The duration and impact of the expected heat dome in parts of the Corn Belt continues to be a question mark. Ethanol production was down slightly on the week, but up on the year, and stocks fell to their lowest level of 2026. September corn's 9 1/4 lower at 434 1/2. December's down 8 1/2 at 455 3/4. Wheat's seen some profit taking, but watching the impact of the hot, dry weather on crops in the plains and parts of Europe. September Chicago's 8 1/4 lower at 610 1/4. September Kansas City's down 6 3/4 at 646. Live and feeder cattle are down ahead of this week's direct business. Box beef sharply lower at midday. August live's 210 lower at 236.32. October's down 152 at 232.50. August feeders are down 95 at 359.70. And as for the hogs, they are supported by this week's wholesale business, up sharply again at midday today. Cash markets continue to be extremely quiet. August is 232 higher at 99.25. October's up 335 at 85. John Perkins, Brownfield.
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0: A mix of clouds and sun this afternoon, with daytime highs approaching 94. Southerly winds 8 to 15 miles per hour. Mainly cloudy skies expected tonight. Chance for storms, lows dip down to about 66. Highs level off around 86. Tomorrow, sunshine mixed with clouds at times. Mid-80s Friday, with a chance for storms. Upper 80s, a mix of clouds and sun Saturday. I'm meteorologist Laura Lockwood on KHAS Radio, 1230 AM and 104.1 FM.

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1: ABC News, I'm Michelle Franzen. Following the NATO summit in Turkey, President Trump says he believes war will not break out again with Iran, despite the president announcing that the memo of understanding was over after Iran fired on vessels in the Strait of Hormuz and the U.S. carried out retaliatory strikes. Here's ABC's Selena Wang.
2: When it comes to Iran, the president has been sending a lot of mixed messaging on this as well. The president had just weeks ago called the Iranian people he was negotiating with strong, rational, now calling them scum, sick people. The president saying what changed is that he got to know them.
1: During talks with Ukraine's leader on the sidelines, the president expressed optimism that Ukraine and Russia want to finalize a ceasefire deal. It comes as Ukraine and Russia have ramped up drone and missile strikes. In Boston today, 4,000 nurses at Brigham and Women's Hospital walking off the job and are picketing for a one-day strike. They're calling for better wages and benefits. The hospital says it's using temporary workers to provide health care. This is ABC News. In Maine, growing pressure for Democratic candidate Graham Plattner to drop out of the U.S. Senate race following new accusations of sexual assault. ABC's Jay O'Brien says it's one race that could help determine which party controls the Senate.
3: Under Maine law, Plattner has just 5 days to drop out to be removed from the ballot. State Democrats would then have 2 weeks to select a new candidate, but there's no exact roadmap for how that process would go. Overnight, the executive director of the Democratic Party of Maine saying Plattner's team has reached out, accusing them of trying to dictate the next steps.
1: Fire crews in southern Europe battling multiple wildfires, triple digits, and winds are a challenge.
4: Record wildfires raging across southern Europe, burning more than double the seasonal average. Parts of France topping 100 degrees again as the third heat wave of the summer is bringing devastatingly high temps across the region.
1: ABC's Maggie Rooley. I'm Michelle Franzen, ABC News.
5: Man, I love this place. I've been surfing here since I was a kid. Now, seeing my grandson out on the water, it means everything to me. 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

0: I'm Pete Ricketts, candidate for Senate, and I approve this message.
1: Everything about Democrat Dan Osborne is fake.
2: Osborne says he's independent, but he's endorsed by the Democrat machine. Osborne admitted he'd give Democrats control of the Senate.
1: Dan Osborne said he'd have been the deciding vote to tax our tips, overtime, and Social Security,
2: taking thousands out of our pockets. Then he'd turn around and give that money and citizenship to illegal immigrants. Just listen.
3: A clear path and a streamline to citizenship. Just give him a damn Social Security card already.
1: Dan Osborne claims he's for the working man, but Osborne and his wife paid themselves hundreds of thousands of dollars through shady Wyoming companies they control, skirting election laws.
2: Osborne and his family have pocketed nearly $500,000 already.
1: And you know, some of that money was raised with a man who allegedly trafficked young girls for Jeffrey Epstein.
2: Gross. Don't be fooled by fake Dan Osborne.
1: Paid for by Pete Ricketts for Senate.
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10: Sunshine mixed with clouds at times this afternoon, with daytime highs approaching 94. Winds out of the south, 8 to 15 miles per hour. Chance of thunderstorms tonight. Lows dip down to about 68. Mainly cloudy skies expected. High temperatures reach up to 86 tomorrow. Slight chance for showers. Slight chance of thunderstorms Friday. High temperatures reach up to 84. 87, partly cloudy Saturday. I'm meteorologist Laura Lockwood on KHAS Radio, 1230 AM and 104.1 FM.

0: We're serving it up for the 12th time at the Lost Scramble, coming up on August 15th. Hey there, it's Dave Greek with News Channel Nebraska. The Central Nebraska Lost team is holding its 4-on-4 co-ed volleyball tournament again at the Big Apple, and there could not be a better deal for a better cause. $100 gets the team registered to play a minimum of 4 matches, and it comes with a t-shirt, muffins and cookies from Perkins, a meal for every participant courtesy Nebraska Land Bank, potential prizes, and an inviting environment for any 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Sign up before it's too late. We have a 16-team cap on the tourney. Again, it's Saturday, August 15th. 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
7: Sunshine mixed with clouds at times this afternoon, with daytime highs approaching 94. Winds out of the south, 8 to 15 miles per hour. Chance of thunderstorms tonight. Lows dip down to about 68. Mainly cloudy skies expected. High temperatures reach up to 86 tomorrow. Slight chance for showers. Slight chance of thunderstorms Friday. High temperatures reach up to 84. 87, partly cloudy Saturday. I'm meteorologist Laura Lockwood on KHAS Radio, 1230 AM and 104.1 FM.

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1: ABC News, I'm Michelle Franzen. At the end of the NATO summit in Turkey, President Trump announced the memo of understanding between the U.S. and Iran is over due to Iran's strikes on vessels in the Strait of Hormuz and the U.S. retaliating. President Trump also speaking with Ukraine's President Zelensky about the ongoing war with Russia. ABC's Selena Wang has more.
2: Zelensky was there. He sat face-to-face with President Trump. The president did make a commitment to help Ukraine make these Patriot defense, air defense missiles, something that Zelensky has repeatedly been asking for. But it really appears that the Iran war has overshadowed a lot of this summit.
1: A recent analysis by Georgetown University showing many Americans relying on the Affordable Care Act have seen their costs double, sometimes triple. Public filings show 77 insurers with Obamacare are proposing a year of increased premiums. A judge spared former Wisconsin judge Hannah Dugan from prison for ushering a Mexican defendant out of her courtroom to evade ICE agents during an immigration operation. This is ABC News. In Texas, a bizarre situation in Harris County unfolded involving a child who was inside a home and apparently injured by lightning.
3: It's always been kind of understood that if you're inside of your home, you're safe from lightning because a home is grounded. But an investigation is underway after a child was injured in his family's home in Harris County, Texas. The home, deputies say, was hit by lightning and an electrical current went surging through the home's wiring and electrocuted the homeowner's son, who was using a computer inside the home. They say the child was evaluated by EMS. His condition is not known. Alex Stone, ABC News.
1: Extreme heat still baking parts of the southeast, along with dangerous humidity. Extreme heat warnings stretching from Virginia to Miami, Florida, where triple-digit temperatures are hitting the most dangerous part of the heat wave set for tomorrow through the weekend due to compounding effects of the hot days and hot nights. Michelle Franzen, ABC News.
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13: 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I'm seeing 90 degrees right now, but a high of 94 later on this afternoon. 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We're going to cool down later on, though, with a little dad joke of the day. Starting at 2:20, that's less than 20 minutes from now. 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Going on later on this afternoon at 4:20. 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That's all you got to know. KHAS Radio, giving you the romantics. What I Like About You.

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14: Hi, I'm Kent Bouton, News Channel Nebraska, inviting you to be part of our weather picture of the week. 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How about an impressive look at a Nebraska thunderstorm? We want to see it. Show off your view of Nebraska's beautiful and sometimes wild weather.
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16: Highs level off around 94 this afternoon under partly cloudy skies, south winds 5 to 10 miles per hour. Chance of thunderstorms tonight, lows dip down to about 68, mainly cloudy skies expected. Sunshine mixed with clouds at times. Tomorrow, high temperatures reach up to 86. Daytime highs approaching 84 Friday with a slight chance of thunderstorms, 84 Saturday. From the Weatherology Weather Center, I'm meteorologist Jennifer Wojcicki. Right now, 88.

Blues Traveler, pulling you in with a hook. KHAS Radio, pulling you in every single weekday at about 2:20 for the dad joke of the day. Are you ready to cringe? Now listen, I'm the only one here that's probably cringing because dad jokes to me are just the cheesiest thing on earth. We're going to have some fun with it. Let's get ready to cringe and or laugh depending on your personality. This dad joke today says, what's a baby's favorite reptile? A rattlesnake. Get it? Reptile, rattlesnake. Yeah, I tried there. KHAS Radio, 1230 AM, 104.1 FM. If you've got better dad jokes, make sure you text us on our text line, 402-462-2511. Text the phrase dad joke, followed by your actual dad joke. Coming up next here on KHAS Radio, I'll let you in on how you could possibly win a gift basket valued at over $200. 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

0: 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My Favorite Farmer is back in town, so if you know a farmer that deserves a little bit of recognition, you can always head over to the pinned post. What is that? 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And you have an opportunity to comment who your favorite farmer is. Just take a photo of them, put them in the comments, and tell us a little bit about them. The winner is going to be announced July 31st. So there's nothing to lose except for probably a chance to win a $200 gift basket. 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And you're going to lose that chance if you don't participate in My Favorite Farmer. 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Again, that's just KHAS Radio on Facebook. We're going to be right back after a quick commercial break.
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0: KHAS Radio giving you a wake-up call so that you don't forget about the Adams County Fair Fest going on July 15th through the 19th at the Adams County Fairgrounds here in Hastings. 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
2: Highs level off around 94 this afternoon under partly cloudy skies, south winds 5 to 10 miles per hour. Chance of thunderstorms tonight, lows dip down to about 68, mainly cloudy skies expected. Sunshine mixed with clouds at times. Tomorrow, high temperatures reach up to 86. Daytime highs approaching 84 Friday with a slight chance of thunderstorms, 84 Saturday. From the Weatherology Weather Center, I'm meteorologist Jennifer Wojcicki. Right now, 88.

0: Billy Ocean really said, get out of my dreams and get into my car. This is KHES Radio giving you the afternoon sound off show. And with that comes some deals. 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
2: Everything about Democrat Dan Osborne is fake.
3: Osborne says he's independent, but he's endorsed by the Democrat machine. Osborne admitted he'd give Democrats control of the Senate.
2: Dan Osborne said he'd have been the deciding vote to tax our tips, overtime, and Social Security.
3: Taking thousands out of our pockets. Then he'd turn around and give that money and citizenship to illegal immigrants. Just listen.
4: A clear path and a streamline to citizenship. Just give him a damn Social Security card already.
2: Dan Osborne claims he's for the working man, but Osborne and his wife paid themselves hundreds of thousands of dollars through shady Wyoming companies they control, skirting election laws.
3: Osborne and his family have pocketed nearly $500,000 already.
2: And you know, some of that money was raised with a man who allegedly trafficked young girls for Jeffrey Epstein.
3: Gross. Don't be fooled by fake Dan Osborne.
2: Paid for by Pete Ricketts for Senate.
5: We're serving it up for the 12th time at the Lost Scramble, coming up on August 15th. Hey there, it's Dave Greek with News Channel Nebraska. The Central Nebraska Lost Team is holding its 4-on-4 co-ed volleyball tournament again at the Big Apple, and there could not be a better deal for a better cause. $100 gets the team registered to play 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All we're missing is you. 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We have a 16-team cap on the tourney. 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
8: Highs level off around 94 this afternoon under partly cloudy skies, south winds 5 to 10 miles per hour. Chance of thunderstorms tonight, lows dip down to about 68, mainly cloudy skies expected. Sunshine mixed with clouds at times. Tomorrow, high temperatures reach up to 86. Daytime highs approaching 84 Friday with a slight chance of thunderstorms, 84 Saturday. From the Weatherology Weather Center, I'm meteorologist Jennifer Wojcicki. Right now, 90.

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1: This is a recording of Bill Soul on KHAS Radio in 1972 for the Adams County Centennial. The topic is Will Maupin, editor of the Hastings Democrat newspaper. The recording was originally made on a reel-to-reel and transferred to digital format in 2008.
2: The name of Will Maupin should be familiar to many Hastings people. For a number of years, Maupin served as editor of the Hastings Democrat, a local newspaper. Will Maupin used to have a column in the Democrat called Sunny Side Up, one that was one of the most quoted newspaper columns in the state. In it, he provided his tongue-in-cheek view of local affairs and national events. It was all dished up with bits of wisdom and clever observations about the local scene. In 1926, Will Maupin published a book of poems, also called Sunny Side Up, most of which had appeared in his newspaper column. Some local people may have a copy of this book of original poems today, and they should be very proud to own it. A copy of Sunny Side Up is available at the Hastings Library. It's worth looking over to see the literary production of this former Hastings man. The poems are homespun variety about the common things in life, written with a skill that makes you admire Maupin's ability to recognize those little things of life that are so important to us all. They are about everyday fathers and mothers who have average boys and girls. One I especially enjoy is called Dick's Complaint, and it says what most boys probably have said many times about their fathers. It reads, "Gee, but it makes me awful tired to hear Dad talking so about the good times that he had a long, long time ago. He tells of playing hooky when the fishing first got good. He must have pulled some awful tricks when he was about my age. But when I did like Daddy did, he bent me across his lap and fanned my trousers good and hard with his old razor strap." That's one selection from the book Sunny Side Up by Will Maupin, former editor of the old Hastings Democrat newspaper.
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7: When Bob Bolt donated his tool collection to the city of Oroville, California, there were about 4,000 tools total. 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
11: There's multiple freestanding walls that are just covered in these whiteboards that have the tools mounted on them, and they're by category. 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
7: And if you're like me, there are many things you'll recognize and many more that you won't. David Dewey says there's a way to help you learn what you don't know.
11: Everything's numbered and there's books they can go to and look up and see, okay, this was made in New York by Joe Blow.
7: Some tools date into the mid-1800s that were used on buggies. Many of the tools date to the early 1900s. This is a farming area, and Mr. Bolt found his share of tools from that industry.
11: So there's a tremendous tractor tool selection, and it's all categorized by the different companies, Case, Deere.
7: The museum is open to the public, but the hours are sometimes limited, as they rely on volunteers to help staff it. David says they are always accommodating folks who would like to stop by outside of normal hours. And he says he notices something interesting about the people who stop by.
11: What is fascinating is a lot of women folk think they're going to be bored, and they come in and they're just as fascinated with it too.
7: It is quite a collection, tools from many decades to repair just about anything you can imagine. Traveling the countryside in Oroville, California, I'm Andrew McCrae.

0: 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I want to remind you guys, you can still get in your song requests. It's not too late for the 5 o'clock all request show hour. 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
9: 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And on this day, a patent for the quintessential 70s game Twister was issued in 1969. 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
10: Highs level off around 94 this afternoon under partly cloudy skies, south winds 5 to 10 miles per hour. Chance of thunderstorms tonight, lows dip down to about 68, mainly cloudy skies expected. Sunshine mixed with clouds at times. Tomorrow, high temperatures reach up to 86. Daytime highs approaching 84 Friday with a slight chance of thunderstorms, 84 Saturday. From the Weatherology Weather Center, I'm meteorologist Jennifer Wojcicki. Right now, 90.

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1: ABC News, I'm Michelle Franzen. The U.S. military says it's launched another round of strikes against Iranian targets in retaliation for Iran firing on ships in the Strait of Hormuz yesterday. President Trump warned before leaving the NATO summit that the U.S. could carry out more strikes. He also says he does not think the war with Iran will ramp up again. A federal appeals court in Washington rejected a request to set aside a lower court order keeping President Trump's name off the Kennedy Center.
2: The appeals court panel says the Kennedy Center's leadership has failed to show how the center's being harmed by a lower court order directing that Trump's name be removed from the facade. The three-judge panel also shrugged off the administration's suggestion that not calling it the Trump Kennedy Center will negatively affect its fundraising. The judges say the president and his hand-picked board have, quote, failed to support this assertion with any specific facts or evidence.
1: ABC Stephen Portnoy. On Wall Street today, stocks ended mixed over new Mideast tensions. This is ABC News. There are growing bipartisan concerns over the status of Republican Senator Mitch McConnell's health, a spokesperson confirming the 84-year-old was admitted to the hospital on June 14th. Now McConnell's wife, Elaine Chao, is speaking out.
3: She went on a trip to China, as far as we are aware, prior to this medical episode of McConnell's. Her presence sparked a lot of rumor on social media. Frankly, a lot of this has sparked a lot of rumor on social media. She has now issued a statement to our affiliate, WHAS, in Louisville, Kentucky, and it says in part, quote, the secretary was on a long planned trip to China. During the trip, she met with a number of people, and then she goes on to say that, quote, the senator's health did not warrant an immediate return to the U.S.
1: ABC's Jay O'Brien, new details emerging about the Ohio family after 16 children were removed from the home due to deplorable conditions. One of the defendants, Gary Sider Sr., has been waived bail due to a medical issue. Michelle Franzen, ABC News.
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9: 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But, again, it's a Daily Pick-Me-Up. 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
4: Mainly cloudy skies expected tonight with a chance for storms. Lows dip down to about 68. Easterly winds, 5 to 10 miles an hour. Sunshine mixed with clouds at times tomorrow. Highs level off around 86. Partly cloudy tomorrow night. Chance for storms. Lows dip down to about 66. Slight chance of thunderstorms. Friday, high of 84. 88, a blend of clouds and sun. Saturday. From the Weatherology Weather Center, I'm meteorologist Megan Mulford. Currently, it's 92 degrees.

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And it should be your favorite time of day, too. It's a time where we talk about some good news here on KHAS Radio. 1230 AM and 104.1 FM, it's the daily pick-me-up that goes on every single weekday at 420. 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Here's some good news that should bring a little magic to your day. At a wedding reception in California, a bride got the surprise of a lifetime when her parents played a 25-year-old video from when she was just 4 years old. In the recording, young Jordan, which is the bride's name, described her dream wedding. And when asked who her future husband would be, she answered Max. The entire room was stunned because standing there was her actual husband, named Max. Whether it was fate or a beautiful coincidence, it was a reminder that life has a funny way of bringing moments full circle. Sometimes the little things we forget about can come back years later just to remind us how magical life can be. So, there's your daily pick-me-up for the day. There's still miracles happening. Even little ones like this. Gotta add a little whimsy to your life with KHAS Radio. We got more classic tracks and new hits headed your way right now.

0: Rocking on throughout the afternoon with some Donny Iris here on KHAS Radio. We got much more where that came from. You just got to stay tuned. After this commercial break, KHAS.
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1: Soybeans and corn were lower Wednesday. Cattle finished mixed and hogs closed higher. I'm John Perkins with a Brownfield Market Update. When it comes to short-stature corn, it all started with Stein. For decades, they've been focused on unique hybrids that deliver top yields. Stein invented short-stature corn, then they perfected it. Soybeans and corn both saw some profit-taking despite weather concerns. August beans were down a half at 11.93 and a quarter. September was 3.5 lower at 11.83 and a half. September corn was 8.75 lower at 4.35. December was down 8 at 4.56 and a quarter. Live cattle were down and feeders were mixed at a widespread direct trade. August live was 80 lower at 237.62, and October was down 47 at 233.55. August feeders were $1.40 higher at 362.05. And hogs were up with this week's trend in the wholesale market. August was 272 higher at 99.65. October was up 387 at 85.52. Now here's Megan Grebner with your full look at cash livestock. Megan?
2: Thanks, John. Direct cash cattle trade activity has been relatively quiet. Bids have been elusive for the most part. Asking prices were noted in Nebraska at $400 dressed. Significant trade volume looks like it's going to hold out until sometime Thursday or Friday. Estimated cattle slaughter was 108,000 head, down 2,000 on the weekend, down more than 10,000 on the year. The cash hog market has had a pretty solid week of business as processors have been a little bit more aggressive in their procurement efforts. The industry continues to monitor demand, both on the global market and domestically. While there have been some bright spots when it comes to global demand for U.S. pork, there are still concerns about long-term strength. Summer grilling season is in full swing, and with pork's competitive price in the retail space, there could be a boost to domestic demand. Estimated hog slaughter was 483,000 head, up 9,000 on the week and up more than 15,000 on the year. With John Perkins, I'm Megan Grebner for Brownfield.
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5: 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Two arrests have been made after an assault in Grand Island. Plus, the Kearney soccer team is heading to Nationals. 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
6: I'm Pete Ricketts, candidate for Senate, and I approve this message.
7: Everything about Democrat Dan Osborne is fake.
8: Osborne says he's independent, but he's endorsed by the Democrat machine. Osborne admitted he'd give Democrats control of the Senate.
7: Dan Osborne said he'd have been the deciding vote to tax our tips, overtime, and Social Security,
8: taking thousands out of our pockets. Then he'd turn around and give that money and citizenship to illegal immigrants. Just listen.
9: A clear path and a streamline to citizenship. Just give him a damn Social Security card already.
7: Dan Osborne claims he's for the working man, but Osborne and his wife paid themselves hundreds of thousands of dollars through shady Wyoming companies they control, skirting election laws.
8: Osborne and his family have pocketed nearly $500,000 already.
7: And you know, some of that money was raised with a man who allegedly trafficked young girls for Jeffrey Epstein.
8: Gross. Don't be fooled by fake Dan Osborne.
7: Paid for by Pete Ricketts for Senate.
10: Mainly cloudy skies expected tonight with a chance for storms. Lows dip down to about 68. Easterly winds, 5 to 10 miles an hour. Sunshine mixed with clouds at times tomorrow. Highs level off around 86. Partly cloudy tomorrow night. Chance for storms. Lows dip down to about 66. Slight chance of thunderstorms. Friday, high of 84.

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1: ABC News, I'm Michelle Franzen. The U.S. military carrying out another round of strikes on Iranian targets. The president warned the ceasefire was over and after Iran fired on vessels in the Strait of Hormuz yesterday. ABC News contributor and retired Marine Colonel Stephen Ganyard says the U.S. appears to be strategic with its strikes.
2: How do you get their attention? And that was something one senior official did say yesterday. It's like they weren't paying attention. They weren't being serious. They were still shooting drones. We need to do something to get their attention. So boom, with the sanctions back in place. And boom, with some bombs along the coast.
1: A federal appeals court has rejected a request to set aside a lower court orders to keep President Trump's name off the Kennedy Center, saying the center failed to show the harm of taking his name off. And in Boston today, 4,000 nurses at Brigham and Women's Hospital holding a one-day strike. They're calling for better wages and benefits. The hospital says it's using temporary workers during the stoppage. This is ABC News. An iconic Midtown commercial high-rise building being converted into apartments with added floors is now stable after officials say support columns gave way, causing several floors to sag and also raising concerns the building could collapse. ABC's Aaron Katursky on scene and says crews are working around the clock to reinforce the structure.
3: Construction workers evacuated, then neighboring buildings, including two hotels, offices, and a school, emptied. Streets around the building shut down, bumper-to-bumper traffic stretched for blocks. For a time, the compromised building appeared to lean. The building, formerly the headquarters of the pharmaceutical giant Pfizer, is being converted into apartments. It's the largest such conversion in city history.
1: Extreme heat still baking parts of the southeast, along with dangerous humidity. Warnings stretch from Virginia to Miami, Florida, where triple-digit temperatures are hitting. Savannah and North Charleston under extreme heat warnings today for temperatures up to 116 degrees. Michelle Franzen, ABC News.
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Boogieing down in the studio with Boogie Wonderland, Earth, Wind, and Fire here on KHAS Radio. It's time to get on and get into our second song request of the day. That's Belinda Carlisle, Circling the Sand, here on KHAS.

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7: Mainly cloudy skies expected tonight with a chance for storms. Lows dip down to about 68. Easterly winds, 5 to 10 miles an hour. Sunshine mixed with clouds at times tomorrow. Highs level off around 86. Partly cloudy tomorrow night. Chance for storms. Lows dip down to about 66. Slight chance of thunderstorms. Friday, high of 84. 88, a blend of clouds and sun. Saturday. From the Weatherology Weather Center, I'm meteorologist Megan Mulford. Currently, 93.
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Rolling in next, we got our third song request for the 5 o'clock All Request Show Hour. And I got to say, I still have one slot left open. 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
0: He came in to pay a bill for the baby they had lost.
1: It felt like our world was just spinning.
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rocking and a rolling through your radios, your speakers, and on the airwaves. 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We're already on to our last song request, which means it's time for me to say goodbye. I'm your host, Bethany Brunson, signing off for the day. Thank you so much for hanging out with me from 2 to 6 every single weekday on the afternoon sound off show. For our last song request, we got Maniac rolling your way right now.

0: I'm Pete Ricketts, candidate for Senate, and I approve this message.
1: Everything about Democrat Dan Osborne is fake.
2: Osborne says he's independent, but he's endorsed by the Democrat machine. Osborne admitted he'd give Democrats control of the Senate.
1: Dan Osborne said he'd have been the deciding vote to tax our tips, overtime, and Social Security,
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3: 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Just give him a damn Social Security card already.
1: Dan Osborne claims he's for the working man, but Osborne and his wife paid themselves hundreds of thousands of dollars through shady Wyoming companies they control, skirting election laws.
2: Osborne and his family have pocketed nearly $500,000 already.
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2: 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Don't be fooled by fake Dan Osborne.
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4: 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That's why you need Village Hearth. 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
5: We're serving it up for the 12th time at the Lost Scramble, coming up on August 15th. Hey there, it's Dave Greek with News Channel Nebraska. The Central Nebraska Lost team is holding its 4-on-4 co-ed volleyball tournament again at the Big Apple, and there could not be a better deal for a better cause. $100 gets the team registered to play 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Sign up before it's too late. We have a 16-team cap on the tourney. Again, it's Saturday, August 15th. 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
6: Mainly cloudy skies expected tonight with a chance for storms. Lows dip down to about 68. Easterly winds, 5 to 10 miles an hour. Sunshine mixed with clouds at times tomorrow. Highs level off around 86. Partly cloudy tomorrow night. Chance for storms. Lows dip down to about 66. Slight chance of thunderstorms. Friday, high of 84. 88, a blend of clouds and sun. Saturday. From the Weatherology Weather Center, I'm meteorologist Megan Mulford. Currently, 93.

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0: for him. Wheels, throws it over there, and the drive by Frager puts it up. No good. There's the horn, and there's the half. Huskers failed to score in that last possession, but they go to the locker room ahead by 7 points. Trying to get to the Sweet 16 at halftime in Oklahoma City. It's Nebraska 39, Vanderbilt 32.
1: A 7-point halftime advantage for Nebraska over Vanderbilt. The Huskers just 20 minutes away from a trip to the Sweet 16. We'll pause there, though, as we've run out of time here in Hour 1 of Sports Nightly. Still a full hour of exciting basketball coming up in Hour 2, though. We hope you can join us as we listen back to Nebraska and Vanderbilt bidding for a trip to the Sweet 16 from this past March. Stick with us. Hour 2 of Sports Nightly coming up in just a few minutes.
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6: A severe thunderstorm watch continues until midnight tonight. Mainly cloudy skies expected tonight with a chance of thunderstorms. Lows dip down to about 68. Easterly winds 5 to 10 miles per hour. Sunshine mixed with clouds at times. Tomorrow, slight chance of thunderstorms. Daytime highs approaching 86. Chance of thunderstorms tomorrow night. Lows dip down to about 66. Partly cloudy skies. I'm meteorologist Laura Lockwood on KHAS Radio 1230 AM and 104.1 FM.